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1: Turn pitcher. He was a third baseman in the minor leagues. And he's the author of two no-hitters in his Cardinal career. And he loved the Cub-Cardinal rivalry, I can tell you that. 1-2 pitch coming up to Kelly. Pallante, here it comes. Swing and a foul back. That pitch at 95 and the pitch count now at 65 for Pallante. Well, I'm going to adjust downward and say be good if he could give the Cardinals four, but only if he can get zeros up there. And he is pitching under some stress here in the third inning. Two on, one out. Kelly at the plate. And that pitch is looped down the right field line, and it's going to drop foul, thankfully.
2: Well, 66 pitches for Andre have to feel like 100.
1: Yeah, they do. That's why, you know, it's not just pitch count. If you're averaging 22 pitches an inning for three innings, you're wiped out. I thought Libby had an inning like that in the late in the game. The game he's pitching well, but you get the wrong high pitch count in the wrong inning, and you could be done. You could be toast. Another 1-2 pitch coming up, and it is taken high. Just missed. Herrera tried to pull that one down and make it look like a strike, but not
2: that,
1: fooling
2: that
1: our home plate umpire. Yeah, it was.
2: I'm glad he didn't swing.
1: Me too. Yeah, his stuff's not great tonight. Off-speed stuff especially. He needs a pitch here, though. Hoping for that double play. And the 2-2 delivery is outside 3-2. Oh, my. He's already walked a batter. He struck out three. And Dansby Swanson is up next. I wonder if the Cubs would run here. I don't think so, but they might. It's possible with Happ at second base to stay out of the double play. But I think they'll just let Carson swing. The 3-2 pitch coming up. Not going, and the pitch is pop foul again. Man, oh man. I'm tired for Andre, aren't you?
2: What's the pitch he can use to get him out? Kelly's seen about everything.
1: Yeah, I think the slider, but he's got to throw it with conviction. Not can't be a get-me-over slider like he threw Happ. Another 3-2 pitch coming up, and it is popped up left side. And backing up is Sejacy. He's in foul territory, and he's able to make the play over his shoulder. And that was a big pitch for Pallante for out number two. So there's some hope for this inning. He hasn't put a zero up on the board yet, but one good pitch to Swanson, and that will happen. 70 pitches for Pallante. I'm just not so sure you send him out for the third time through the lineup, do you? Graceffo's already ready.
2: That's why I think they won't.
1: I think this is his last batter. Fastball is a called strike. Justin Brule now getting loose as well, so they've got a lefty and a righty, so they mean business out there in that Cardinals bullpen. I wonder if they're using the baseball that was the home run ball that Happ hit that was in the ball bay. The 1-2 pitch is taken low. Wonder how they would know which one it was. Well, it's probably flat for going that far. Four, three Cubs, top of the third, and it's popped up behind home plate, and I think it's going to get out of play, and it does. That's about eight rows back. And the tarps off crew has grown to a section and a half now. Beyond the Cardinals bullpen. Who knows how large that group may get tonight and tomorrow. Big crowd here. Probably some Cub fans in there, I would guess. Just to see what the fun is all about. 1-2 pitch is taken low. That slider missed the inside corner. 2-2 the count. Two balls, two strikes, two outs. Pallante trying to send us to the bottom of the third inning. The 2-2 delivery to Dansby Swanson is hit hard, but right through Sajacy, the Cardinal third baseman who catches it on the dive. He's played pretty well over there at third base today. And the Cubs do put a zero up on the board, but it wasn't easy as they had back-to-back hits to start the inning. We go to the bottom of the third inning. That's it. And the Cubs lead the Cardinals 4-3.
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1: Sweeper misses outside. Ball one to J.J. Weatherholt, the Cardinal rookie, who grounded out on the first pitch he saw in the bottom of the first inning. And he takes that sweeper outside, 2-0. And the Cardinals could use to get that run back that the Cubs got in the second to take the 4-3 lead. Imanaga has not really been solid, although he has retired his last five batters. The 2-0 pitch to Weatherholt is inside, 3-0. And that's one thing about J.J. is he gets on base. Walks a lot, gets hit by pitch a lot. And here comes the 3-0 delivery, and that's right down the middle. Imanaga does not walk a lot of guys. Typically, 17 walks against 67 strikeouts coming into this game.
2: But he has a hit batter and a walk ahead of Velasquez's home run.
1: He does, and a 3-1 count on Weatherholt, and that one's a tap foul. Here's some news for you just in from Cardinal alumni Andy Bennis, who liked the idea of the alumni tarps, but he's not really sure he wants to do that. He's going to pass on that. He does love being at the ballpark, but he thinks tarps off might be a mistake for us. Line drive into left center field, and that might get down, and it does, and it goes to the wall. Weatherholt headed for second base. A stand-up double as he smoked that one into the gap. That's double number six for the Cardinal rookie and former minor league player of the year.
2: He has such good power to left center field.
1: That's his stroke, I think. That's his best stroke. I think if I were a center fielder, I'd be playing him in left center and give him right center. Make him pull the ball. And maybe he'll roll it over. So Ivan Herrera with a chance to tie it. Cardinals, again, did not perform well on the last road trip with runners in scoring position. They've got a shot here. And the first delivery is a splitter that misses outside. And that was not a quality pitch there by Imanaga.
2: And I like this matchup considering how Herrera's had left-handed pitching in his young career.
1: 100%. He has played every game this year, Herrera has. And he taps that one foul. He hasn't caught every game, but he's played every game. Ali Marmol saying that the job of catching will be split between he and Jimmy Crooks and occasionally Pajes, the three of them. And they'll work that out as they move along. but Jimmy Crooks is here, and we already know that Nelson Velasquez is here. The 1-1 pitch to Herrera is tapped foul.
2: Herrera's 1-for-6 facing Imanaga. But it was his hit by pitch that got things going. Walker walked, and Velasquez, he just drilled the first pitch he saw over 400 feet into the Cub bullpen.
1: Cardinals staff is endeavoring to find out if that's the first Cardinal ever to hit a home run on the first pitch they saw as a Cardinal. Fastball up and in. And they're working on that. They've got their got all their computers out.
2: All of them?
1: All of them. They're buzzing, making noise.
2: Takes more than one.
1: Yeah, it does. You got to look up multiple things. The 2-2 pitch to Herrera is grounded towards third, and that is played at third by Bregman. He throws him out. No advancement for Weatherholt, so not able to move the runner. Out number one. Score 2-for-1 Redbird tickets when you buy 8 or more gallons with the Fuel Forward app at participating Phillips 66 or Conoco stations. 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I threw a couple names at them to check on. Keith McDonald and Mark Worrell, a reliever, may have done that too. We'll see if they see what they come up with. But it's Jordan Walker. We'll see what he comes up with. Inside move, and he does not throw. No one covering, actually, at second base. Just keeping an eye on J.J. Weatherholt, who has stolen 6 bases. Walker has stolen 7. But he's hitting right now, and he takes a pitch outside. He walked his first time. I just feel like they're being very careful with him.
2: As well they should, because the takes that Walker had in getting the free pass, he saw the ball all the way into Carson Kelly's mitt.
1: He sure did.
2: He's picking up Imanaga well.
1: 1-0 pitch coming up to Walker. That's hit sharply towards short, backhanded by Swanson, and he throws out Walker by a half step as Jordan was hustling down the line. So 2 ground ball outs after a leadoff double by Weatherholt, and it is Nelson Velasquez to bat with Burleson due up next. And what a thrill he gave to the crowd here at Busch Stadium, and they're acknowledging him now as he homered 411 feet into the Cubs' bullpen to tie the game in the first inning. Velasquez, big strong guy from the right side, takes strike one. That was a splitter. He was a Cub for 2 seasons. He played in Mexico. He's bounced around. He was with the Royals for a bit. And now he's a Cardinal. Next pitch to him is up and in, and it hits him. Well, how about that? Velasquez is hit in the hand, I believe.
2: That was a fastball.
1: It sure was. And I wonder if they were... not happy with his trip around the bases, perhaps, or his curtain call. I don't know.
2: Well, isn't that too bad?
1: But that looked a little purposeful to me.
2: It did to me, too.
1: With a guy like Imanaga as much. And, I'm not a conspiracy theorist, usually.
2: Usually?
1: Usually.
2: What about those times when you're not?
1: I'm not until I am.
2: Oh, when you are.
1: And right now, I are.
2: I are?
1: So a hit by pitch. Velasquez after he homered in the first inning, and Burleson will bat. And I thought maybe they might pitch around him a little bit with lefty matchup, and Burley struggling. That's another reason I wonder about that move. So Burley, with a chance to hit with runners in scoring position, takes a slider low. Burley has hit well with runners in scoring position this year. 328 coming into play today. So that's what he still is. He popped out his first time. 2 runners on, 2 outs. Cardinals trail by a run. Imanaga, the lefty, delivers. Swing and a miss by Burley.
2: He's pulling off pitches.
1: He sure is. Throw down to second base is low from Kelly. And they'll throw that baseball out because that throw was low.
2: And it hit the ground about 5 or 6 feet toward first base. Wasn't an accurate throw.
1: Burleson only 1-for-9 against Imanaga. Leads the Cardinals with 13 doubles. The 1-1 pitch to the Cardinal first baseman is hit high in the air to right field. That's going to stay in the ballpark. Suzuki settles under it, calls off The center fielder, Crow Armstrong, makes the play, and the Cardinals are retired. They strand two, just as the Cubs stranded two in the top half. We go to the fourth, 4-3 Chicago Cubs.
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1: Pitching change for the Cardinals as Justin Brule takes over the top of the fourth inning. Short start for Andre Pallante, and the sweepers are called strike one on Pete Crow Armstrong. And we're underway here in the fourth inning. It's 4-3 Chicago. And again, just a three-inning start for Pallante, who gave up 8 hits and 4 runs. Brule delivers another sweeper. That's inside. So 8 hits, 4 runs, all of them earned. He walked 1 and struck out 3 and threw 75 pitches, 50 of them strikes, in just 3 innings. Next delivery is a swing and a miss. A sinker to Crow Armstrong, who has grounded out and struck out. His average has been dipping, although he's a streaky guy. He'll have his good streaks for sure. So it's the top of the order for the Cubs, who have out-hit the Cardinals 8-2 in this game. Fastball misses high for a ball. Brule is pitching in game number 27, more than anybody in the National League. 5-1-1 ERA. He's had some rough games, but others he's been good. 13 walks, 16 strikeouts, and he misses outside with a sweeper. And now it's a full count. And that's one thing he's had trouble with, a lot of deep counts. Never really kind of just happens easy. You don't see an 8-pitch inning from him very often. Don't want to walk this guy either. The 3-2 pitch. Sweeper swung on and missed. He struck him out. So he stayed with his best pitch. And Pete Crow Armstrong strikes out for the second time here tonight. Raising Cane's is teaming up with Cardinals Care to help kids in the community. 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Change up, or maybe a sweeper. That was a change sweeper. A tweeper, I guess. Somebody will call it that at some point. That's what they do these days. Minor variations of pitches, give it a new name. There's a ground ball to short. It's going to have to be a quick throw from Mason Wynn. He knows how to do that and throws out Nico Horner. And Brule does get two pretty quick outs here in the fourth inning. Cardinals will have Wynn, Fermin, and Sejasi due up in the bottom of the fourth, and I would say that Imanaga is gettable. They haven't fully gotten him yet, but they do have the three-run home run by Velasquez. Michael Bush is very unhappy that Pallante is still not in this game, the way he sees the ball off him. And he takes strike one from the lefty, Brule. Michael Bush is 6-for-6 in his career against Pallante, with a couple of home runs, including a 2-for-2 showing tonight against Andre. There's a pitch. That's a strike two on the outside corner. So he's ahead of him now. Let's see if he can finish him off quickly. Hitting room in right center as Walker's towards the right field line. In fact, he's calling for John Jay, asking him, am I where you want me to be? A lot of communication goes on. If you watch fielders at the ballpark, you'll see them communicating with the bench from time to time. The 0-2 pitch is a check swing and a ball. They're looking at cards that they have. JJ has his card in his hat. Others have it in their back pocket. And it is a card that's made by Stubby Clapp. The 1-2 pitch is hit up the middle, base hit, and Bush is 3-for-3. So he's not able to finish him off, was ahead of him 0-2. And got the next delivery out of the zone, then a base hit on the 1-2 delivery, so Alex Bregman will bat. So Stubby calls it his arts and crafts hour, as he's making all these little cards, and he cuts them out. He's got scissors. He's got a very particular way that he makes those little cards, laminated cards that he makes every series for all the fielders.
2: And they don't have edges on them. They're rounded, so
1: yes,
2: they can't have a paper cut.
1: Don't want to do that. That's right. He's very careful about that. I forgot he told us that. He just kind of clips the edges, doesn't he?
2: Mm-hmm.
1: I mean, you could see that happening, reaching into your pocket. Fastball, a good one from Brule. Right down central, 1-1 the count to Bregman, who extended his hitting streak to 9 games with a hit in the first inning. There's plenty of hits in this game, 9 of them for the Cubs. Just 2 for the Cardinals, but Cardinals only trailing by 1. Brule delivers inside. Did that hit him? I believe it did. A hit by pitch. Bregman is hit. So one pitch away from this inning being over, and now we've got 2 on and 2 out. And more stress, John.
2: With Happ coming up, a homer and a double halfway to the cycle.
1: That one swept. That was a sweeper that overswept.
2: Didn't hear its alarm?
1: I overswept once in college.
2: I'm sorry. I misunderstood.
1: I overswept a lot in college. That's not a good memory. Ian Happ, the switch hitter, batting right-handed now, grounds this one to third. So JC has it. He's up with it. And now Burleson has it. He's out 5-3. Good job by Brule getting out of it. A 0 goes on the board, and we go to the bottom of the fourth inning. Cubs 4, Cardinals 3.
15: The pitch. Mason Wynn hits it hard. Deep left field. That ball's out of here.
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1: Mason Wynn leads off the bottom of the fourth inning. Cardinals working against Shota Imanaga, making his 12th start of the year, and he has settled down some. There's a strike on the inside corner. 4-5 overall record. 4.04 ERA. All of the good early and all of the bad lately for him. 32-year-old lefty was an all-star in 2024, and he misses high to Wynn, evening the count at 1-1. He's in the top 10 in the National League in whip, walks plus hits per innings pitch. So he's been stingy with base runners. The 1-1 pitch to Wynn is a ground ball left side, and he's got himself a base runner right here as that ball found a hole between third and short. And Mason is aboard representing the tying run as the Cardinals bat here in the fourth inning. The Miller Furniture Save the Sales Tax sale is going on now through June 1st. 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So Jose Fermin, who was an all-star at AAA last season, been with the Cardinals most of this season, he takes a strike. And our folks in right field have grown to get, they're actually in a third section now. They're going to take over right field. One strike pitch is grounded towards third. This could be 2, 5, 4, and 3. A double play. As that was Nico Horner in the middle, he had to get rid of it quickly. So Fermin bounces out 5-4-3. Let's pause right here for Station ID on the Cardinals Radio Network powered by Graybar.
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1: So a promising start to the inning, just as the Cardinals had a promising start to last inning, but a double play erases two Cardinals, swing and a foul by Sejasi. A lot of baseball ahead here tonight, but Cardinals don't want to miss out on too many more opportunities here. So JC flied out to center his first time. And he takes a pitch outside at 92. That's about the max for Imanaga. Splitters at 83, sweepers at 82. And he works from the stretch. Next pitch is swung on and missed. He threw that one by him. 8 years he pitched in Japan before coming to the U.S. Again, an all-star in 24 when he was 15-3 for the Cubs with a 2.91 ERA. Next delivery is fouled back by Sejasi. The Cubs have lost his last three starts, if you're looking for some good news. And if you're looking for bad news, I don't know why you'd want to be doing that. He's 2-1 against the Cardinals with a 2.84 ERA and four starts. 1-2 pitch, a check swing, and he did not go, according to Edwin Jimenez. So Jimenez is our umpire at first. Quinn Walcott is the crew chief down at second. And it's Paul Clemens behind the plate. Next delivery is a hit in the air towards left field. That's hit pretty well by Sejasi. Back to the track, and it's gone! It carried into the bullpen! Thomas Sejasi with a big fly, his first of the season, and he just tied this ball game in the bottom of the fourth inning. We're tied at four. He must have gotten that right on the screws. That ball carried very well, and Sejasi now getting the high fives and the medallion in the Cardinals dugout, and we've got a brand new ball game. So Palante's off the hook, and it's Victor Scott the second. They're taking the bunt away from him, and he takes strike one. So Imanaga continues to give up big flies. That's 12 home runs he's allowed, And that's 7 home runs in his last 3 starts. Check swing and a called strike. That home run by Sajacy at first looked like a fly ball. Well, that was a 402-foot fly ball by Sajacy. And a very nice moment for him. Way to go, Thomas. 0-2 the count on Victor. And the pitch to him is right down the middle, strike 3, as Iminaga catches him looking, but the Cardinals get on the board one more time. Their second home run of the night. We go to the 5th. John will have the play-by-play. We're tied at 4.
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1: When it comes to Cardinals baseball, KY102 is a 5-2
2: It's a Cubs turn of the fifth inning, and it's a 4-4 ball game, game one of a three-game series at Busch Stadium. A swing and a miss by Seiya Suzuki facing Gordon Graceffo. Justin Brule allowed two base runners on a hit by Michael Busch and a hit by pitch. Bregman was hit by the pitch, and then Happ grounded out. He actually made an out. Here's a pitch outside corner called a strike. Strikes on Suzuki.
3: You want him to strike out so you can say Seiya later, don't you?
2: Oh.
3: Sorry, did I let the cat out of the bag? Doggone it. Sorry, John.
2: The 0-2 pitch coming up from Gordon Graceffo, rocking into the windup. Here it is. It bounces. Bounced the curveball. The count's 1-2.
3: We'll edit that out later.
2: Now pretend you didn't say that.
3: Okay.
2: So no walks, a strikeout, and a hit by pitch for Justin Brule. Now it's Gordon Graceffo with the 1-2 pitch for the Cub right fielder, Seiya Suzuki. Fastball just inside. Stiefel is stitched into Cardinals tradition and into the fabric of St. Louis. Proudly worn on every jersey, Stiefel is investing in the excellence of our hometown and across the nation. Stiefel, where success meets success. Graceffo rocks into the windup. The pitch just a little bit low, and it's not challenged by Herrera. 3-2 count on Suzuki with Conforto on deck. The third pitcher of the night, Gordon Graceffo. The windup, the 3-2 pitch. Jammed him, and the ball is popped right field. Jordan Walker moving over toward the line. He's under it, puts it away. Say you later, Suzuki.
3: That's a good idea. We will see him later, by the way.
2: No question. He's two out of three now. He's quite a player, quite a hitter, who has batted only .238. And we addressed that a little bit with Ron Coomer on Inside the Park on numbers that just don't seem to add up at this point anyway for the Cubs. But I think when it all shakes out, be a whole lot different story. They're pretty good players, pretty good hitters. Michael Conforto has struck out twice. He lines one foul past the Cardinal dugout, past the tarp, down the right field line.
3: Okay, there's a little math for you here, John. This is the first game of the second third of the season.
2: That's pretty deep.
3: Got that?
2: Indeed, I do. Archimedes on hand tonight here at Busch Stadium.
3: Doing some math over here.
2: Here's the one strike pitch. Humbaby in there for a strike. 97 on the fastball from Gordon Graceffo. 0-2 on Conforto with Carson Kelly on deck. The Cubs have out-hit the Cardinals 9-4. But we have a 4-4 score. The pitch on the way from Graceffo. Hot shot to the first baseman. Picked nicely and taking it to the bag. Three unassisted. That's Burleson. Retiring Conforto. Two down. So four score and seven pitches ago.
3: Thank you, Abe.
2: It is the Cubs.
3: It is. That's right. Land of Lincoln.
2: Somebody sent me a little cartoon of Abe Lincoln. It said, the Cubs are for tourists.
3: It's funny.
2: Well, it just adds to the rivalry. Here's Carson Kelly. Play for both the Cardinals and the Cubs and drives it toward the gap in right center field on the run. Victor Scott runs it down. He makes the catch just shy of the warning track. And Graceffo works a 3-3 down fifth. Halfway through the game, the Cardinals and Cubs are tied at 4.
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7: Justin Brule put up a zero, so did Gordon Graceffo, and then Thomas Ajayi hit a two-out home run in the fourth inning to tie the game. And here's a pitch a little bit low to the Cardinal leadoff man in the batting order, J.J. Weatherholt. Weatherholt has a double and a ground out. A swing and a foul, that goes out of play off the left. Don't miss Play Ball Weekend on June 5th through the 7th. Encouraging youth everywhere to get out and play ball. 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Imanaga against left-handed batting, J.J. Weatherholt. Weatherholt swings and hits a high fly ball. That's to deep right field, but moving back and now coming in about 5 feet, 6 feet in front of the track. It's Suzuki to make the catch. That ball got out there quickly, but then just died.
8: Yeah, just underneath it a little bit too much, too. He got a little bit too much lift on it, but still a dangerous at-bat every time Weatherholt's at the plate.
7: Ivan Herrera, 6 home runs. He has 26 RBIs. He was hit by a pitch for the 11th time this season, followed by a Walker walk and then a home run by Nelson Velasquez on the first pitch he saw as a Cardinal. Here's a fastball strike to Ivan Herrera.
8: John, I understand that Where's Waldo is in the tops or tarps off section, but I can't find him.
7: Well, keep looking.
8: I'm going to keep looking. You know how hard he is to find.
7: The one strike pitch. There's a drive. That's hit to deep left field. It's a gunner for Herrera. 5-4 Cardinals. Home run number 7 for the Cardinal catcher. Where Weatherholt just got under his, Herrera hit his so hard, the left fielder hat just looked over his shoulder and watched it fly out.
8: You've been saying it since first pitch of the game today that you like the Herrera at-bats against Imanaga. You like the matchup, the left-hander against Herrera. He's so good against lefties, and he proved you right there. That was a line drive home run to left.
7: Here's Jordan Walker. A walk, a run scored, and a ground out. He hit the ball sharply and was just out at first. He takes a curveball low. This place is buzzing.
8: It sure is.
7: The Cubs have out-hit the Cardinals 9-5, but the Cardinals lead 5-4. They're playing Walker to pull on the infield. He swings and hits the ball right to the second baseman, Horner. He was playing almost behind second and throws out Walker. Another good swing there for Jordan Walker, who's 0-2. And now Nelson Velasquez. He's leading the league in on-base percentage, you know.
8: I didn't know that. Can't be any better.
7: A home run and a hit by pitch.
8: I think he's got the OPS down pat, too, don't you?
7: Velasquez, in 40 games with Memphis, was starting to heat it up. Got the average up to .232, but he had 7 home runs. Checks his swing and takes the splitter in the dirt.
8: You know, I do think that he went through a period where he's probably disappointed about not making the team out of spring training. And maybe
7: he was down high octane in spring training.
8: He really was.
7: With his power numbers, played a good outfield. Velasquez checks his swing and takes a strike.
8: Well, Nathan Church was also playing great in spring training, and he earned a spot and certainly deserved a spot. And we do miss him, too. We miss his defense, I think, big time.
7: Ethan Roberts warms in the bullpen for the Cubs. A pitch outside, and the count is favoring Nelson Velasquez. 194 games in the big leagues. An average 212 coming into this one. 32 home runs now and 90 career runs batted in for the Cubs. Kansas City now the Cardinals. He checks his swing and takes another curveball. That's down and in. 3-1. 3-1 with Burleson on deck. Burleson is 0 for his last 7. The 3-1 pitch. That swung on and grounded to short. A thigh-high bounce for Swanson, who throws out Velasquez. A home run by Yvonne Herrera. We're going to the sixth inning with the Cardinals leading 5-4.
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7: Oliver Marmol has gone back to the bullpen, and Marmol goes to right-handed pitching George Soriano. He'll face Dansby Swanson. 9-1-2 in the order for the Cubs here in the sixth inning. 5-4 Cardinals. And the pitch just off the outside corner.
8: With the off day yesterday, I think Ollie Marmol has the option to go with kind of an inning at a time with everybody. And you know, you pitch an inning, you can still pitch tomorrow, the next day, and that's not a problem. He's opted not to go multiple innings with Graceffo here.
7: Here's a fastball strike on the outside corner, 1-1. Brule, one inning, one hit. A hit batter and a strikeout. Graceffo, one inning and zeros with a flyout, ground out, flyout. Swanson has a run scored, 1 out of 2. Soriano's pitch, a swing and a miss. Swanson was late, 97. Down and away, 1-2.
8: So the game dictates what you do, but you can still have, you could have Stanek or Romero in a lefty section, and Stanek, Romero, and Riley O'Brien last three innings after this, if all goes right. That's the plan anyway.
7: 1-2. Soriano kicks, he deals just outside.
8: The game always dictates what plan B might be or plan C, but I think you got to start out with an idea. And I know Ollie's got an idea. He does a really good job, in my opinion, managing a bullpen.
7: 2-2, nobody out. The pitch to Swanson, right down the middle, strike 3 call. Soriano gets his first batter. Maryville University, 3 times named an Apple Distinguished School, is revolutionizing what it means to learn with and from technology. You can learn more at Maryville. And learn more at maryville.edu. Here's Pete Crow Armstrong, a grand

0: Ground out and two strikeouts. He has six home runs and 24 RBIs after hitting 31 home runs last year. And a foul ball goes over to the Cardinal on deck circle on the right side of the field. Harvard Westlake High School. It's where Jack Flaherty went to school. The one strike pitch with one out. Strike called inside corner, 0-2.
1: So Pete Crow Armstrong should be complimented that they're doing the overrated chant with the Tarps off group, because they did that to Bobby Witt Jr. You only do that to the best.
0: The two strike pitch. PCA fouls that one off. No balls, two strikes. Nobody on base, one out in the sixth inning. The Cardinals did not hit a home run in Milwaukee. They hit two the second game of the doubleheader Saturday night in Cincinnati. Jordan Walker with a home run and Fermin a ninth inning home run, but didn't hit the long ball. At American Family Field, here's a fastball high, 1-2. Soriano facing Pete Crow Armstrong. But the home run has been there tonight, beginning with Nelson Velasquez. Then Thomas Ajayi with his first of the year, and Ajayi's played a good third base. And then Herrera gave the Cardinals the lead with a homer in the fifth. The pitch by Soriano swung on, lifted in the air to left field, and that is going to back up the left fielder Fermin, who makes a one-handed grab, two down.
1: Well, that was a pretty good swing there on the Pete Crow Armstrong. I think that was the changeup of Soriano. His changeup is so really tough to hit, and it was a changeup. And I thought that would be the right pitch to call there after the fastball up and in, and probably be strike three. But PCA went down and got it and lined it to left. Good at bat, nothing to show for it.
0: And Fermin had to dance with that before finally making the catch. Nico Horner 0 for 2 with a walk. The right-handed batter takes strike one from George Soriano. When the Cardinals bat in the sixth, Burleson, Wynn, and Fermin will be coming up. And Roberts has been warming in their bullpen for some time. One strike to count. Soriano works out of the stretch all the time. Nobody on base here. The pitch. Horner hits that in the air to center field. Right there is Victor Scott the second. He puts it away. Three up, three down for Soriano. The Cardinals come up in the sixth, leading the Cubs at Busch Stadium in St. Louis 5-4.
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0: It's Alec Burleson leading off, going after Imanaga's first pitch here in the sixth inning. A foul ball off to the right. So the Cardinals take a 5-4 lead to the bottom of the sixth. Ethan Roberts continues to throw. He's a right-hander in the Cub bullpen, with right-handed batters Wynn, Fermin, Sajasi coming up after Burleson, who takes a pitch low, a splitter. One ball, one strike. From the first pitch of the season to the last pitch in October, Bet365 is now the official mobile sports betting partner of the St. Louis Cardinals. Burleson 0 for 2. Looks at a pitch down the middle.
1: Speaking of last pitch, you're thinking between innings that this may be the last pitch for Imanaga with those right-handers coming up, and Roberts ready.
0: The 1-2 pitch here from the Cubs starter. Burleson gets under this one. A high pop fly, short right field. Horner wants it, waves everybody off, and makes the play. We have one out.
1: And here comes the move.
0: And we have a pitching change. Brought to you by Goodwill. Give hope, give local, give Goodwill. We'll be right back.
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0: Ethan Michael Roberts, born in Sparta, Tennessee, went to Tennessee Tech, drafted by the Cubs, the fourth round of the 2018 draft, pick number 128 overall. And he's been pretty good through 10 games, 0-0 with a 0.68 ERA. He'll face Mason Wynn. Wynn, a foul ball out of play off to the right. Roberts has been in 50 major league games, coming up in 22 through 26. A 2-2 record with a 3.97 ERA. And all of his activity has been out of the bullpen for the Cubs. Wynn is 1-for-2. He got on with a hit, was out on a double play the last time up. Takes a ball in the dirt. One ball and one strike.
1: Well, we knew both bullpens would be active, and Imanaga being out here in the sixth inning, and of course Pallante was out after three, so really it's going to be up to how solid is the Cardinals bullpen the rest of the way.
0: The 1-1 pitch. Here comes from Roberts. A strike called on the outside corner. Imanaga has given up 8 home runs over his last 3 starts. He lost his last 2 to Milwaukee and Houston, giving up 16 hits and 15 earned runs in 10 and a third. Here's a breaking ball outside. The sweeper is ball 2-2 on Mason Wynn. Imanaga 5 1/3, 5 runs on 5 hits, a walk, 2 strikeouts, 3 home runs allowed, and 2 hit batters. Pitchers, he's on the downside of a 5-4 score.
1: John, pitchers come in all shapes and sizes. 5'10", 180 is what Roberts is, but he's got a big arm.
0: The 2-2 pitch. Wynn strikes out swinging, missing a 95-mile-an-hour pitch. We pause for an ID for our fans in Florence, Alabama, listening in over WSBM and the rest of our great Cardinals radio network powered by Graybar.
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0: Jose Fermin faces Roberts, and ball one goes in the dirt. Before the home run by Velasquez in the first inning, Jose Fermin had the last Cardinal home run in the ninth inning of game two of the doubleheader last Saturday. That was in Cincinnati. Two home runs, eight RBIs for the Cardinal left fielder. Roberts' pitch, a strike with a sweeper that catches the outside part of the plate. One and one with two down. Ricky Horton is gearing up, working all of his math for the seventh inning.
1: I'm gearing up, so's JoJo Romero.
0: There's a line drive down the left field line. It hits down fair and rolls to the corner. Fermin is going to get two bases out of it. The ball at the sidewall, caromed into short left field. Hap chases it down. It's a stand-up double for Fermin. That's his fourth of the year.
1: That was a Alina right there. That ball was hit right on the line and stayed on the line. I think that may have bounced out and came back in. I don't know. It doesn't really matter. It's a double either way. But it hit down in that corner, and it did.
0: Go for a ground rule double.
1: It hit off one of the railing because it took a funny bounce back onto the field of play.
0: So that's the fourth double for Jose Fermin. And with Thomas Ajayi coming up, Tommy Hotovy, the Cub pitching coach, is on a slow walk out to the mound.
1: I like this move here because you've got a right-hander that has to face.
0: And so JC is being lifted for Gorman.
1: That's right. That he has to face this batter, and why not go for it here with Gorman?
0: So JC, he played a really good third base tonight.
1: He really did.
0: Hit a home run. That tied the game at the time, allowing Herrera a chance to give the Cardinals the lead. Herrera did, hitting his seventh home run of the year in the fifth inning. So far, Oliver Marmol has been able to use his bullpen, now using his bench.
1: Yep.
0: Nolan Gorman stepping into the batter's box. Batting 217. He has six home runs, 25 RBIs. The pitch. Gorman takes low for a ball. Gorman on the recent road trip through Cincinnati and Milwaukee went 2-for-17 with a walk and seven strikeouts. 80 career home runs. He was drafted in 2018. Gorman takes low. Good take there for ball two. 2-0 on the Cardinal pinch hitter.
1: I like the fact that Gorman's been watching this game and watching the ball fly out of the ballpark by his teammates. Maybe that's given him some desire to become a part of that.
0: A lead at second base for Jose Fermin. Roberts pitches. A swing and a miss. He was trying.
1: Yes, he was. Oh, that was a good rip there.
0: 2-1 on Nolan Gorman. So JC, 1 out of 2, hitting his first home run of the year. Now it's Gorman batting for him with a runner at second in the sixth inning. The pitch. Swing and a miss. 94 mile an hour cutter up. No contact for Gorman. 2 balls, 2 strikes. Adjusting the batting helmet, he stands back in. The left foot near the back line of the batter's box. As Fermin takes a lead, Swanson plays almost behind second at shortstop. The pitch by Roberts. A swing and a high fly ball down the left field line. Four-time gold glover Ian Happ over by the sidewall runs out of room, and he met the wall. He took a tumble over there. He hit the padded sidewall and went bouncing to the ground in fair territory.
1: There was a fan down there that actually reached up, and they actually didn't get a piece of that, but definitely Happ got a piece of that wall there. He slammed into that pretty hard.
0: That wasn't Bartman down there, was it?
1: No, I think it was Moises Alou, though. You think he could get better seats here?
0: Pedro Armstrong was all the way over there in left field. He goes back to his position, favoring the left-handed batter a few steps toward right and playing deep in center. Deep in right field, Seiya Suzuki. Fermin leads at second base, the 2-2 pitch with two outs. Gorman swings and strikes out, missing a sweeper. The Cardinals leave Fermin in scoring position. Ricky has the seventh, with the Cardinals leading the Cubs 5-4.

0: Dental.
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5: Fans are having a great time here at the ballpark as the Cardinals are taking on the Chicago Cubs. We are in the seventh inning. The Cardinals hanging on to a 5-4 lead. Jojo Romero next out of the pen for the Cardinals. He delivers strike one to Michael Busch. The Cardinals haven't gotten him out yet today. He's 3-for-3. So a key batter, obviously, here in the seventh inning. Jojo, pitcher number 5 for the Cardinals. Next pitch is a slider bounce foul. 0-2. Busch has singled all 3 times, 2 of them against Pallante, and he got a hit against Justin Brule as well. Cardinals have used Pallante, Brule, Graceffo, Soriano, now Romero, and they have Stanek and O'Brien waiting in the wings. The 0-2 pitch is outside for a ball. Busch has shown that he can hit with, first pitch hitting, he can hit with 2 strikes. His average just 229 coming into play today, but he feasts on Cardinal pitching, as does Ian Happ, who will see this inning. Jay Happ used to pitch for the Cardinals, in fact, as that pitch is fouled off the front foot of Michael Busch, the Cubs' first baseman. He's limping around a bit. They'll give him some time. So I have time to tell you this. This copyrighted broadcast is presented by Authority of the St. Louis Cardinals, LLC, and may not be reproduced or retransmitted in any form. And the accounts and descriptions of this game may not be
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6: a great
5: law
6: firm.
5: Now you know. Busch is okay now, back in the box. It'll be Michael Busch, Alex Bregman, and Ian Happ to face Romero. The next delivery is a fastball outside corner, strike 3, frozen. Good start for Jojo. He gets his first man. And now he'll face Bregman. A base hit, a fly out, and a hit by pitch in this game. Jojo just frozen with that pitch. I think he was looking for the slider there and got the express. First pitch is the express and strike 1 to Bregman. That's the old saying, if you look for the express, you can always catch the local.
6: I think he got the espresso.
5: Maybe so.
6: High octane.
5: Next delivery is hit hard to left field, and coming in to make the play is Fermin. He did not panic on that. That was one of those line drives right at you. You're not sure where to go, and he just kind of hunkered down and made sure he knew where that ball was going to go, and he made the play. So 2 outs, and it's Ian Happ.

0: Three sections worth of tarps off, folks, in the right field area, in the right field bleachers. First pitch low, and I think that may be the largest crowd we've had here. We don't have a count of them. Maybe we should do that. The 1-0 delivery is a called strike. Jordan Davis concert after the game today. All kinds of things happening in downtown St. Louis. Next pitch is outside for a ball. 2-1, the count on Ian Happ. The swing pitch goes his way. The Cardinals will have 9-1-2 in the bottom of the seventh inning. Victor Scott the second, then Weatherholt and Herrera. No action right now in the Cubs' pen. The 2-1 pitch is fouled off to the right and out of play by Happ. And one pitch away from a 1-2-3 inning is JoJo Romero. 5-4 Cardinals. I have an attendance guess for you. As the ball is swung on and missed, JoJo gets his man. And I'm going to guess 37,564 people are happy about that. Well, probably not some Cub fans here, but I'm happy about it. And we are in the seventh inning stretch, sponsored by Spectrum, built for big moments here for St. Louis. As we go to the bottom of the seventh inning, it's 5-4 Redbirds.
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0: Victor Scott pops up the first pitch, bottom of the seventh inning, and it's handled by Bregman. And that is one pitch, one out as we play here in the bottom of the seventh inning. The Cardinals with a one-run lead, and we get back to the top of the order in J.J. Weatherholt. Seventh inning stretch was presented by Spectrum. It's internet, mobile, and streaming TV all from one place. Four runs, nine hits, no errors for the Cubs. The Cardinals' bullpen's been really good since the exit of Andre Pallante. They've had to do a lot of work, and they've been good. The first pitch is low from Ethan Roberts, who's in his second inning of work. He's being backed up by Phil Maton, former Cardinal. J.J. with an open stance at the plate, takes a pitch outside. He lined one into the gap in left center field in the third inning. He's 1-for-3. So 4-9-0 for the Cubs, 5-6-0 for the Cardinals. Cubs have stranded seven, the Cardinals just three. Roberts is ready, next pitch is fouled off. You don't strand many runners when you hit big flies. And that's what the Cardinals have been doing. Home runs by Velasquez, Herrera, and Sejasi. And that's the difference in this game. All of them off of the starter, Shota Imanaga. The 2-1 pitch is a called strike. Weatherholt thought about challenging that. I think he thought about it. He had that look of someone.
7: You think he thought?
0: I think he thought. Well, he's a thinker for sure. He keeps detailed notes about everything he does every day. Very much a note taker, as is Victor Scott. The 2-2 delivery is hit sharply right side, backhanded by Bush. Nice play going to his right. He just took a hit away from Weatherholt as he flips to the pitcher covering. That ball was smoked. That had to be 100 off the bat. In a game brought to you by Budweiser, official beer sponsor of Major League Baseball. Crack open the game with Budweiser and enjoy unrivaled flavor and refreshment. We'll find out just what that is, was off the bat. For those who want to know that stuff, you go to the MLB app. You have to toggle around a little bit, but you can find that
7: 103.2.
0: Stuff.
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0: That's right.
7: On your dial.
0: That's
7: yes.
0: Right. Thinking just like you, John. Uh-oh. One of us should be
7: and
0: worried.
7: Now the weather.
0: You could do the weather.
7: I know you could. Oh, no, I couldn't.
0: Well, you could try to do. You could try to do the weather. One strike to count on Herrera. He grounds this one to third. Backing up and making the play is Bregman. Very smoothly throws out Herrera. Very quick bottom of the seventh inning. I barely got settled into that inning, did I? Well, we're going to go to the eighth that fast, and John Rooney will have the play-by-play for you. The Cardinals need just a few more outs as they lead this one 5-4.
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6: When it comes to Cardinals baseball, KY-102 is a 5-tool player.
12: In the last three outings for Ryan Stanek, he has gone 2 2/3 innings with two hits, one unearned run, two strikeouts, a walk. And here he is facing the Cubs, throwing strike one to Seiya Suzuki. Suzuki bats in the eighth inning. The Cardinals lead 5-4, even though they've been out hit tonight, 9-6. Suzuki has two of the Cub hits, and he takes a ball, one strike. Singles in the first and third. In the fifth inning, he hit a fly ball to right field. Now he's batting in the eighth. He has seven home runs, 19 RBIs, and he hits a single into left field. Over to play it, Fermin. Wide turn at first, and Suzuki is on, leading off the eighth, representing the tying run.
0: Well, we knew we'd see him later, and we did, and he just lined one into the left field area, and he had to gear up pretty fast to get around on a fastball from Stanek. He can rush it up there.
12: Now Michael Conforto, he can hit a fastball. He has four home runs, 13 RBIs, 0 for 3 tonight. He has grounded into one double play this year. Ryan Stanek, named after Ryan Sandberg. The pitch, a strike. First pitch slider to Conforto, the former Met, San Francisco Giant, L.A. Dodger. Now Chicago Cub. Left-handed batter with some pop. The pitch. Swing and a miss. Splitter. I like that change of pace pitch for Stanek, who didn't use it all that much last year while with the Mets.
0: Gorman in playing third base. He's off the bag right now, playing kind of a deep shortstop position with a two-strike count on the batter Conforto.
12: And up the middle, Mason Wynn holding at first base Burleson. About halfway between first and second, and in a few steps from the outfield, Weatherholt. The pitch. Little bit high. No challenge by Herrera. One ball, two strikes. Stanek with the sign, the pitch. Swing and a miss. He got him. Conforto strikes out for the third time. One down with Suzuki at first base and Carson Kelly coming up. Stanek is 34 years old, born in St. Louis. Ryan Thomas Stanek, drafted by the Rays, first-round pick in 2013 out of Arkansas.
0: Named after Ryan Stanberg, but born in St. Louis and pitching for the Cardinals against the Cubs. How ironic.
12: Here's Carson Kelly hitting the ball toward the mound. A little squibber and the play by Stanek. He gets Kelly. Suzuki moves into scoring position with two outs in the eighth inning.
0: Glad he did not panic on that.
12: Me too. That ball was snake-like.
0: Yes, it was. It was spinning all over the place, and he let it stop spinning and then just picked it up with his bare hand. There's no reason to pick up the ball with your gloves. Some guys try to do that, and I wonder if he might have tweaked something. They're going out to check on him right now.
12: Chris Conroy, Cardinals athletic trainer, out talking with Stanek. Dusty Blake out there along with Cardinal manager Oliver Marmol, right along with the home plate umpire Paul Clemens.
0: When he rushed to get that ball, he seemed fine. And then after releasing it, I'm not sure what it is. He's pointing to
12: his
0: right knee, yeah. It may have just, I don't know, maybe locked up on him, maybe gave way a little bit.
12: He's going to take couple of warm-up pitches to see if he can continue.
0: That was right knee, correct?
12: Yes.
0: That's his push-off knee then, which I worry more about the landing knee, frankly, because that takes the brunt of everything. That's what you throw against. You're actually planting that front foot and then creating leverage and then throwing over that stiff front leg, and there's a lot of torque, there's a lot of pressure on that lead foot, and he says he's fine.
12: After two warm-ups, he'll continue. Graybar is your electrical and datacom distributor, helping to power connect and maintain your operations.
0: Yep.
12: Graybar does that. Dansby Swanson was out on a diving play by Sajacy to end the third inning. A single, a steal, and a run scored in the second. At the time, it put the Cubs up 4-3. Bless you, Jim. Dansby, the last time facing Soriano, was called out on strikes, and here is strike one on Dansby Swanson. Swanson with 7 home runs, 27 RBIs. Suzuki's the tying run at second. Swanson takes outside. Number 7 on the road gray jersey for the Cubs. The Cardinals are wearing the City Connect uniforms tonight. Red jerseys, white pants, red caps. Suzuki leads at second. The pitch by Stanek jammed him, and a foul ball back to the screen. That was 99 in on the hands.
0: We have a close game late, and I get the sense that the Cubs are trying to purge that bad feeling they've had with the 10 straight losses. So they have won two games in a row against the Pirates, but the Cardinals are trying to purge that last series against Milwaukee when they were swept there.
12: The 1-2 pitch with two outs and a runner at second. Swanson takes a little bit low. Herrera throws a new ball to the mound. It's 2-2. In the Cardinal half of the eighth, we're looking at Walker, Velasquez, and Burleson. Maton and Webb throwing the bullpen for the Cubs. The 2-2 pitch here for Dansby Swanson. Grounded foul going over the head of the third base coach. And that's Quentin Berry with Jose Javier coaching at first base for Craig Counsell. Ryan Flaherty is Counsell's bench coach.
0: Do you not want to see Pete Crow Armstrong bat this inning?
12: No, this is the out. This is the pitch that Stanek wants right here, right now.
0: PCA had a good at-bat his last time up. I feel like he could be very dangerous.
12: Pitch timer winding down, 13, 12, and counting. Stanek with the sign. The 2-2 pitch coming up for Dansby Swanson. Here it is. Outside, check swing, no swing. Wouldn't go for the slider away. And a full count. The tying run is Seiya Suzuki at second base. But off of the single, Conforto struck out. Carson Kelly tapped out to the pitcher, advancing Suzuki. Now Suzuki takes his lead at second. On 3-2 with two down, there's a high fly ball right center field. Walker puts up the glove. He puts it away. Stanek leaves Suzuki in scoring position. On to the bottom of the eighth at Busch Stadium in St. Louis, with the Cardinals leading the Cubs 5-4.
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12: Carson Kelly's old manager in the minor leagues, Pop Warner. They exchanged some pleasantries with Pop on his way to the third base coach's box. Carson Kelly is going to catch a former Cardinal in Phil Maton, who did a wonderful job out of the Cardinal bullpen before he was traded to the Texas Rangers.
0: Boy, did he ever.
12: Here's a swing and a ground ball, and that's fair. Fielded at third by Bregman, and he throws out Jordan Walker. One pitch for Maton, one out in the eighth inning with the Cardinals leading 5-4 as we pause for an ID here on the Cardinals Radio Network powered by Graybar.
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12: With Mike Claiborne, Ricky Horton, I'm John Rooney at Busch Stadium, and here is strike one into Nelson Velasquez. 5-3 on the first out, Walker out third to first, and Velasquez hit a home run on the first pitch he saw as a Cardinal, a three-run homer tying the game in the first inning. He checks his swing and takes the curveball outside, and Maton has a good curveball. 1-1. The next time up, Velasquez was hit by a fastball on the hand and then grounded out in the fifth inning. All facing Imanaga. There's a ground ball left side, fielded a deep short by Swanson. His throw is offline, base hit. For Nelson Velasquez, a multi-hit game in his first game with the Cardinals, and on base for the third time.
0: He was moving down the line, too. He did have some stolen bases in AAA. He had four of them in four attempts. I'm not saying he's Victor Scott the second, but he smelled a hit right there, and he was not going to be denied.
12: Beat the Heat on Friday, June 5th, when the Cardinals play the Reds. That day, fans will take home a reversible bucket hat, thanks to Quick Trip. Details at cardinals.com/promotion.

0: Now Alec Burleson. Maton's pitch is fouled off to the left. Burleson 0 for 3 tonight and 0 for his last 8.
1: Did you know if you're around the game long enough, you can smell hits? Did you know that? They have a sweet smell to them, John.
0: Okay.
1: They do.
0: The one strike pitch. Up and away. What do they smell like? Roses?
1: Well, what's odd?
0: Sound like Jimmy Stewart
1: over there.
0: What's odd
1: is right. From the hitter, they smell like roses. From pitchers, they smell like something else.
0: 1-1 with one out. Runner at first base. Velasquez takes his lead, draws a throw, and Velasquez is back standing. Oh, I'd love to see Burleson get into one. Give O'Brien
1: too.
0: A little breathing room as the Cardinals bat with a one-run lead in the bottom of the eighth inning.
1: And Burley could use it, couldn't he?
0: He could. Line drive to the right field corner. Maton's pitch. Burleson taps that one foul, reaching for a curveball. One ball, two strikes.
1: I don't think Burley, you know, I'm not saying this because I think he needs to be the center of attention or the, you know, to be the one everybody talks about. But I think he wants to be a guy that is going to lead this Cardinal offense. I think he knows he's got that capability, and I know he's disappointed he's not swinging it well right now.
0: The 1-2 pitch, Burleson swings and foul tips into the catcher's mitt, strike three. He's 0 for 4. Maton gets a strikeout. Let's see if Wynn can keep something going here in the eighth inning. Wynn has a single and two strikeouts tonight. Phil Maton came to the big leagues with San Diego, moved on to Cleveland, then to Houston, Tampa Bay and the Mets. Curveball strike called to Mason Wynn. From the Mets to the Cardinals and the Rangers and then the Cubs this year. Maton out of the stretch, runner at first base. The one strike pitch to the Cardinals shortstop. Curveball outside this time, one ball and one strike.
1: Ben Brown 1-2 against Kyle Leahy 5-3. That's tomorrow night. Pregame show at 5:20. First pitch at 6:15 again.
0: Then 6:20 first pitch on Sunday night for the game of the world. The one ball, one strike pitch here for Mason Wynn. A throw to first instead. No tag applied by Michael Busch. As Busch holds against the runner, Horner plays up the middle at second base. Big, wide open area on the right side of the infield. And Wynn is capable of plugging that area. We've seen him do it many times. The 1-1 pitch from Maton. Here it is. And that's popped up. It's foul and over the screen. Just thinking, a curveball moving away from Wynn. He could just slap that ball in between Horner and Busch on the right side. We're in the bottom of the eighth inning. One on and two outs. The 1-2 pitch here for Mason Wynn. Maton delivers, and there's a base hit to right field. Stopping at second, Nelson Velasquez. Wynn took the ball the other way and gets his second hit.
1: That's something for him to build on, the two-hit game. We mentioned in the open that he has hit the Cubs well. He has 4 home runs and 12 RBIs against the Cubs, and those are big numbers for him.
0: And that was a spinner of the curveball up and out over the plate. Wynn just took it the other way. Went with the pitch. Jose Fermin broke an 0-for-7 with a double in the fifth inning, and he was left on second base. The Cardinals could really use that Nelson Velasquez run. He's at second. Phil Maton from the stretch, the pitch. Fermin takes a strike on the inside corner. Curveball right at Fermin and over the inside corner for strike one. Fermin with 4 doubles, 2 home runs, 8 RBIs. Right-hander against right-hander. Curveball, strike two called. Fermin rocking the bat back and forth in the hole, 0-2 with 2 on, 2 outs. Riley O'Brien ready in the Cardinal bullpen for the ninth inning. Maton's pitch, swung on, base hit left field. Here's Velasquez around third. Half up with the ball, throwing into second, diving back safely. It's Mason Wynn. And the Cardinals have added on, and they lead 6-4 in the eighth inning. And I smell the coffee.

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7: Side-arming left-hander Hobie Milner takes over for Phil Maton, who gave up a run on three hits and is responsible for Mason Wynn at second, Jose Fermin at first base. The pitch to Nolan Gorman, a big sweeper for a strike.
8: John, on that base hit by Fermin, it's a good thing Mason Wynn got back to that second base bag. It was a close play there. Ian Happ threw behind him, and if he'd have been tagged out, that run might not have counted. I think Velasquez wasn't home yet.
7: Here's a high pop fly short right field, backing up the second baseman Horner, and he retires Nolan Gorman. But the Cardinals added on. They got an insurance run. Let's hold them and go home for the night. On to the ninth inning. Game one of a three-game series in St. Louis, with the Cardinals leading the Cubs 6-4.
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0: on in relief of Ryan Stanek. O'Brien at 3-2 with a 2.96 ERA. It's his 25th game. 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Pete Crow Armstrong takes high, ball one. BCA is 0-4, ground out, two strikeouts, and a fly ball to left field. Playing at the edge of the grass at third, Nolan Gorman. The other infielders are deep. A swing, and there's a drive to right field. That's hit deep. Walker moving back. The ball is over his head, off the wall. Here's the throw coming into second, but it's offline. A double for Pete Crow Armstrong to lead off the ninth inning. The tying run is Nico Horner.
1: Jordan did a nice job of playing that off the wall. The throw was a little bit high. He airmailed it just a bit. I don't know that he would have been able to get PCA run so well anyway, but boy, worth the effort. And Jordan likes throwing off that, showing off that arm, and just couldn't quite get it on the bag with wind covering.
0: Horner has been on with a walk tonight. The Cardinals lead by two. They've been out hit 11-9. The pitch by O'Brien right there, called a ball. Where was that one? And not challenged by Cardinal catcher Yvonne Herrera.
1: Must have been high.
0: Must have been a little bit. The 1-0 pitch. Up and in. That's way off the mark. Two balls, no strikes. Focal point in the Cardinals. The Cardinals care teaming up for the Broken Bat Tree Planting Program. Every time a Cardinals pitcher breaks an opposing player's bat, Focal Point will plant a tree at a local park or school. The 2-0 pitch for O'Brien. In the dirt, 3-0.
1: Boy, he stumbled on that delivery, too. He's out of whack a little bit. He needs to just take a deep breath here and just kind of start over again. You gave up a hit to start with. Don't kind of overthink it. Just get back to what you do. He throws 100 miles an hour. He has great movement, a really good slider. Just be you.
0: Horner with four home runs and 32 RBIs. The pitch. There's a strike. 97 on the fastball with Horner taking 3-1. Scoreless innings out of the pen for Brühl, Graceffo, Soriano, Romero, and Stanek. Now it's the Cardinal closer. O'Brien pitches right there. Strike two. 3-2. From 3-0 to 3-2 on Nico Horner with Michael Busch on deck. Batter's timeout taken by the second baseman out of Stanford. Right-hander against right-hander. Pete Crow Armstrong leads away from second base. The pitch. A swing, and the ball is hit off Riley O'Brien. He picks it up. The throw goes to first for the out, and on to third, Pete Crow Armstrong. One out.
1: Well, that run obviously doesn't matter that much. That's a bit of a chance there for PCA to go to third. Burleson's got a good arm at first, thought about throwing, and they're checking on Riley right now, who took the brunt of that line drive. Not sure where it hit him.
0: Dusty Blake, along with Oliver Marmol out there and Chris Conroy, and they're satisfied O'Brien is all right.
1: Back of the left leg is what I see, about maybe the hamstring area just above the knee on the back of the leg, so I would say lower hamstring. And it got him pretty flush, too.
0: Michael Busch was called out on strikes facing Jojo Romero, a lefty, in the seventh inning. Before that, singles in the first, the second, and the fourth. He scored a first-inning run, drove in a second-inning run. The pitch inside and diving to keep that one from going to the bricks. That's a run save for Yvonne Herrera.
1: I don't know how he caught that ball. That was overswept right there. And this is the guy you need. I wouldn't even consider the runner at third base. Don't worry about it.
0: O'Brien from the stretch. The pitch on the way, a swing and a foul. One ball, one strike. That was a fastball to the outer portion of the plate.
1: Cardinals aren't worrying about it with their infielders. They've got the infielders back. Outfielders are kind of at normal depth. It's all about getting the hitter here.
0: 6-4 Cardinals. Runner at third base, one out. O'Brien on 1-1 with one out. A swing and a miss. The sweeper produces strike two. It's 1-2 on Michael Busch. Pedro Armstrong doubled, advanced on the ground out by Horner. The shot off O'Brien. O'Brien took the out at first. The 1-2 pitch. Here it is. Bush checks his swing and takes a breaking ball down and in. 2-2. The Cubs got three in the first inning, so did the Cardinals. The Cubs took the lead with a run in the second. But then the Cardinals were able to tie it with a Sejacy homer, take the lead on a Herrera homer, and add on in the eighth inning. The pitch is grounded to the left side. Gorman comes on from the edge of the grass, throws out Bush, a run scores. It's 6-5 Cardinals, but the Cubs have nobody on, and they're down to their last out. Well, just as you said, take the out.
1: Take the out.
0: The run makes it a one-run game. Bush with two runs batted in. And the Cubs are a run short.
1: It makes the hit by Fermin that much more important.
0: Everybody up at Busch Stadium. Big crowd tonight in downtown St. Louis. The pitch to Alex Bregman. A swing and a slowly hit ground ball. Mason Wynn charges, throws, got him! That's a Redbird winner. Light up the night in downtown St. Louis. The Cubs beat the Cardinals in game one of the three-game series, 6-5. That's the way to start the homestand.
1: What a night here at Busch Stadium as the Cardinals prevail and everybody cheering here in the ballpark. And even the Cub fans saw a good game here tonight at Busch Stadium. The Cardinals showed up, John, with the long ball. It was Velasquez, Sejacy, and Herrera all homering in this game. But it was a single by Jose Fermin with two outs in the eighth inning. That's the difference maker. And you love two-out RBIs.
0: I love two-out RBIs. I love Cardinal wins over the Chicago Cubs like tonight. 6-5. More from Busch Stadium after this.
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0: Reggie Arden, in the last week, we've had a Major League debut by Brian Torres, where he got a home run in his first game, got a hit, had a multi-hit game. Breaking into the big leagues, that was very exciting as the Cardinals won 8-1, game one of the doubleheader last Saturday night. And certainly Nelson Velasquez, who lit it up during spring training, didn't make the team out of spring training, but got the call up today. And the first pitch he saw as a Cardinal, he hit into the bullpen in left center field, the Cub bullpen, for a three-run homer that tied the game. And that told us what kind of night this was going to be as the Cardinals won an exciting game, one of the three-game series, 6-5.
1: Yeah, Velasquez providing an answer in the bottom of the first inning after the Cubs had a three-run homer of their own. And it couldn't have been a more exciting moment. He got a curtain call, the fans cheering for him, and obviously a great moment for him and his teammates to celebrate together. But he wasn't done. He got on base two more times. In fact, ended up scoring the winning run in this game in the eighth inning when he got a base hit with one out. And so Velasquez certainly took advantage of the opportunity today.
0: That he did. Tonight, Herrera was on base twice, a hit by pitch, and his seventh home run of the year. That gave the Cardinals a lead in the fifth inning. And Jordan Walker was on once with a walk and a run scored and grounded out three times. Velasquez went two out of three, a hit by pitch, a homer, a single, two runs scored, three RBIs. Burleson continues to have his struggles at the plate, 0 for 4. Mason Wynn, a 2 for 4 game. He had one of the three hits in the eighth inning. Jose Fermin, a double and a single, going 2 for 4. Thomas Ajayi played a good third base, getting the start with the left-hander Imanaga on the mound for the Cubs. And he hit his first home run of the year in the fourth inning and played a really good third base.
1: He did, made several good plays in that home run, 402 feet into the Cubs bullpen.
0: And it was a night that saw Weatherholt go 1-for-4 with a double. Victor Scott 0-for-3 tonight. And that's how the Cardinal lineup was able to shake out. Gorman had a couple of at-bats, a strikeout, and a pop-up. But the Cardinals, even though they were out hit 11-9, beat the Cubs 6-5.
1: You know what I really liked was the Cardinals' bullpen today. Riley O'Brien did give up a run in the ninth inning. But starting with Justin Brule, every one of the Cardinals threw a high percentage of strikes. They were getting people out. They only gave up two hits up until that last inning. Really, three hits in six innings of work combined as a bullpen. Both Soriano and Jojo Romero, they threw 12 pitches, 9 strikes in their inning. Graceffo threw 10 pitches, 7 strikes in his inning. I mean, they were getting outs quickly in the middle of the game, and I think that really settled things down.
0: And a lot of excitement in the crowd tonight. Jordan Davis has a post-game concert coming up.
1: Yep.
0: And we had the tarps off guys filling up about 2.5, maybe 2.75 sections in right field.
1: Biggest so far?
0: Having a great time.
1: I think it was the biggest so far. I think it really was. It was fun.
0: But when Riley O'Brien came in, all of the lights on the cell phone
1: as the
0: stadium went dark. This place was electric tonight, and the Cardinals provided their own power with Velasquez, a three-run homer, Sajacy and Herrera solo shots, and a big clutch two-out hit in the eighth inning for Jose Fermin to give the Cardinals a 6-5 win. We'll have more for you after this.
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0: Let's go over the totals for the game tonight. The Cardinals were out hit 11-9, but they scored 6 runs. The Cubs scored 5. 6 runs, 9 hits, no errors, 5 left for the Cardinals, going 2-for-7 with runners in scoring position. For the Cubs, 5 runs, 11 hits, no errors, 8 left on, 3-for-11 with runners in scoring position. Gordon Graceffo picks up the win to go 4-and-1. He led the parade out of the bullpen as Justin Brule got things started with a 4th inning where he put up a 0, but Graceffo threw a scoreless 5th. And he was followed by a scoreless 6th inning from Soriano, a scoreless 7th from Romero, scoreless 8th inning by Stanek. O'Brien gave up one run because Jose Fermin gave the Cardinals an insurance run in the bottom of the 8th inning for a 6-5 win.
1: Excitement in the 9th inning. There was excitement in the 1st inning, too, with all of the home runs that were happening and all the runs that were scored early. But I'm not so sure there was any more excitement in the ballpark than when Al Hrabowski took off his shirt and joined the Tarps Off guys. That, to me, that's my play of the game.
0: And toasting the crowd with the first Budweiser of the night. And
1: awesome.
0: Then Tarps Off waving his shirt around. And
1: so much fun.
0: We had a great time at the park tonight. Graceffo 4-1 over Shota Imanaga 4-6. 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A 2-hour, 32-minute game. The Cubs' 2-game win streak over. The Cardinals' 4-game losing skid is over. The Cardinals won this one 6-5. And our plays of the game presented by Marriott St. Louis Grand. 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
0: Country music star Jordan Davis is preparing to perform here at Busch Stadium after the Cardinals' 6-5 win over the Cubs. Each team scored 3 in the first. The Cubs took the lead in the second. The Cardinals tied it in the fourth, took the lead in the fifth. Added on in the 8th inning, the Cubs got one run back, but that was it. And the Cardinals won 6-5.
1: So many good things in this game from the Cardinals' standpoint. And in a game where you think it's going to be about the starters, it wasn't, because both of them were out early, and it was about the bullpens, and it was about who's going to score more runs.
0: And it was about the power for the Cardinals, beginning with Nelson Velasquez in the first inning. First and second. Velasquez is first at bat in the big leagues this year. He swings, and it's a high fly ball. Deep left center field. It might go. It's a goner and a game tire. On the first pitch, Nelson Velasquez sees at the big league level in 2026. It's 3-3 in the first inning. Welcome back to the big leagues.
1: Next delivery is a hit in the air towards left field. That's hit pretty well by Sajacy. Back to the track, and it's gone. It carried into the bullpen. Thomas Sajacy with a big fly. His first of the season, and he just tied this ball game in the bottom of the fourth inning. We're tied at four.
0: The one strike pitch. There's a drive. That's hit to deep left field. It's a gunner for Herrera. 5-4 Cardinals. Home run number seven for the Cardinal catcher.
1: Well, the Cardinals had that one-run lead, and I kept thinking, the one-run lead for May in Milwaukee, where he had a no-hitter through seven, and it got away. Two runs in the eighth inning, and Milwaukee stole that game on Wednesday. Thought the Cardinals needed to take out a little insurance, didn't you?
2: Yeah, I did. And honestly, you're exactly right. Looking back on that Dustin May game, had the Cardinals gotten a couple of extra more runs, I think everything would have been different as that inning unfolded.
1: Well, I do too.
2: But the Cardinals needed this run, John, in the eighth inning.
1: A one-out infield hit by Nelson Velasquez off former Cardinal Phil Maton. Maton struck out Burleson for the second out. But Mason Wynn, he had a wide open spot on the right side of the infield, took a high curveball moving away from him. He found that spot, a base hit to right, setting up first and second, leading to Jose Fermin for our play of the game presented by Marriott St. Louis Grand. Fermin rocking the bat back and forth in the hole, 0-2 with two on, two outs. Maton's pitch, swung on, base hit left field. Here's Velasquez around third. Half up with the ball, throwing into second, diving back safely. It's Mason Wynn. And the Cardinals have added on, and they lead 6-4 in the eighth inning. And they needed that, Ricky, because of a leadoff double by Pecro Armstrong against Riley O'Brien. A hard hit ball off O'Brien resulted in a pitcher to first, out number one off the bat of Nico Horner. And then Michael Bush with the infield back, grounded out, driving in the Cubs' fifth run. And Bregman grounded out to Mason Wynn. Ball game with the Cardinals winning 6-5.
2: What I like about that ninth inning, I think after a rough start there with the double, I think Riley O'Brien was able to exercise a demon there because he had a rough game about a week or so ago. But that Cardinals were able to exercise the demon of being swept in Milwaukee. And I feel like what a great start this is to this homestand, a long homestand, by the way, where we're going to have nine games during this homestand. Perfect start here tonight.
1: Two more against the Cubs, 6:15 tomorrow, 6:20 on Sunday night, the game of the world. Then we have three with Skip Schumacher's Texas Rangers, and then three against the Cincinnati Reds next weekend before the Cardinals go off to New York.
2: And if you don't, if you haven't had a chance to get tickets to that Reds series, those are going to be outstanding games. We saw the Reds obviously recently in Cincinnati. They've had their issues with pitching, but they've got some solid players in their lineup. Sal Stewart, you're going to want to see him, and Spencer Steer. They've got really good players, and I think we match up pretty well against them. But those games are going to be, I'd say, tooth and nail, every one of them. So come on out to the ballpark, Cardinals.com. Get your tickets. Cardinals Reds next weekend.
1: A great start to the homestand, continuing tomorrow at 6:15 on the air at 5:20. 6:05, Ricky will tell you about the pitching matchup of Kyle Leahy, 5-3 for the Cardinals against right-hander Ben Brown, 1-2 for the Cubs. And then you'll have those lineups right after the pitching matchup and the first pitch thrown by Kyle Leahy at 6:15. We hope you'll join us.
2: Looking forward to it.
1: See you tomorrow, Ricky.
2: See you tomorrow.
1: Thanks to our producer-engineer, Jim Jackson. And we had Matt Rocchio working with us in the network studio tonight in St. Louis. Emmett Concannon is our in-booth assistant here at the ballpark. Mike Claiborne has a Star of the Game interview coming up on Matt Pauley's post-game show. Now for Ricky Orton, I'm John Rooney reminding you the final score. The Cardinals over the Cubs 6-5, and so long from Busch Stadium in downtown St. Louis. 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
3: What a night for the Cardinals. What a night here at Busch Stadium. The Cardinals hold on. They get the win. They knock off the Cubs 6-5, taking game one of this three-game weekend series. It was really a great night here at Busch Stadium, and the Cardinals down early, down again. They found a way to push across a few runs in the middle innings. They got that insurance run that they really needed in the eighth, and that holds up as they win by one. It's a 6-5 final. This is the Mercy Cardinals postgame show across the Cardinals Radio Network. My name is Matt Pauley, coming your way from Busch Stadium, and we've got a lot coming up on this edition of the postgame show. We'll go back through the game with the highlights coming up in just a few moments, and then after that, we'll get our star of the game interview. We've got the post-game comments of Cardinals manager Oliver Marmol. We'll try to dip into the Cardinals clubhouse a little bit as well. So there's a lot to get to between now and whenever we wrap up. Just a programming note for you. Tonight there is a concert going on here at Busch Stadium. Jordan Davis is doing that. So on concert nights, we don't do the Friday Night Live. For those of you who are locked in for that, we don't have it. But you know what? You got me, and we're going to have some fun talking through the Cardinals' win against the Cubs. Again, they knock off Chicago by a 6-5 score. We'll take a break, we'll return, and we'll go back through the game with the highlights. This is the Mercy Cardinals postgame show on the Cardinals Radio Network, powered by Graybar.
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3: Heck of a win by the Cardinals tonight as they knock off the Cubs by a 6-5 score. Welcome back in. The Mercy Cardinals postgame show does continue across the Cardinals radio network. Let's go back through the game with the highlights. Andre Pallante making the start today for the Cardinals, and it's Shota Imanaga on the mound for the Cubs, and it would be the Cubs who would strike first in the top of the first inning. It would all happen with two outs. We've seen this from Andre Pallante before, where he gets the first couple outs of an inning, but really has a hard time getting that third and final out, and that's exactly what happened, as with two outs, Michael Busch gets a base hit. That then brings up to the plate Alex Bregman.
8: The right-handed hitter, big lead at first. The runner goes. The pitch is swung on, and that is looped into short center field. It's going to get down for a hit. On to third, Michael Busch. First and third with two outs.
3: Yeah, the problem with Brett, well, there's lots of problems, a few problems. There's a problem. Alex Bregman gets the base hit. That means Ian Happ, who makes a career out of doing things against the Cardinals, comes up to the plate.
8: The pitch on the way, and there's a high fly ball hit to deep right field, and it's going to leave the yard. A three-run homer for Ian Happ, and with two outs, single for Busch, single for Bregman, home run for Happ, his 13th of the year. 3-0 Chicago.
3: Yeah, not great. Yeah, not great in that situation as Happ hits the home run. Again, he's had a ton of success there against the Cardinals over his career. And the inning, not over. Seiya Suzuki would get a base hit. You're worried about this turning into an even bigger inning. Up comes to the plate, Michael Conforto.
8: A swing and a miss. Conforto strikes out. But Happ provided the damage with a 3-run homer. The Cubs have 3, and the Cardinals are coming up at Busch Stadium.
3: But to the Cardinals' credit, they would answer, and they would answer in a big way in the bottom of the first inning. With one out, Ivan Herrera's hit by a pitch. Jordan Walker then walks, literally a walker, and that brings up to the plate Nelson Velasquez in his first at-bat for the Cardinals.
8: Velasquez, his first at-bat in the big leagues this year. He swings, and it's a high fly ball. Deep left center field. It might go. It's a goner and a game tire. On the first pitch, Nelson Velasquez sees at the big league level in 2026. It's 3-3 in the first inning. Welcome back to the big leagues.
3: How about that from Nelson Velasquez? That's one of those really good moments that you're going to remember, and you're so happy for Velasquez that that moment happens in a game that the Cardinals win, because you remember it that much more. Back even, 3-3. Andre Pallante gets the reset as he comes out for the second inning. In the second inning, he gives up a one-out base hit to Dansby Swanson, who then steals second with two outs. Nico Hoerner then walks, so there's runners on at first and second, and it brings Michael Busch to the plate.
8: He's 5-for-5 against Pallante, swings and gets a hit to left field. Just an inside-out swing, driving in Swanson, 4-3 Cubs.
1: Saw that coming.
3: That's a bummer in the moment, because you had done work to tie the game up 3-3, and then you give the lead back to the Cubs. Pallante would get out of the inning. Cardinals would not do much in their half of the second. And then in the third, the leadoff hitter in the inning is Ian Happ.
1: 3-2 delivery to Happ is hit towards right field. That's a base hit. Another line drive. That's going to the corner, in fact, as Jordan Walker runs it down, and he keeps Happ at second base, a stand-up double. He has homered and doubled in this game. Continues to rake.
3: Yeah, you're a little bit worried in this moment that this game might start going more towards the Cubs. The leadoff double by Ian Happ. Then Seiya Suzuki comes up to the plate, puts a ball on the ground, ends up singling. Now, it was initially ruled as he was out at first, but the Cubs challenged it. He was safe at first, so runners on at first and second for Michael Conforto. He strikes out swinging before Carson Kelly pops out to Thomas Ajayi in foul territory. That brings up Dansby Swanson. He lines out, so give credit to Andre Pallante. Infante. He gets out of it in the third inning without any more runs scoring. In the bottom of the third, J.J. Weatherholt would lead off with a double. Cardinals would not get anything more in the inning. Nelson Velasquez was hit by a pitch, so they would end up stranding two. The Cardinals go to their bullpen, and they go to their bullpen early. It happens in the fourth inning. Justin Brule comes on to pitch for the Cardinals. He would give up a hit, would also have a hit batter, so the Cubs would end up stranding two there in the fourth. In the bottom of the fourth inning, Cardinals would come through. Mason Wynn would lead things off with a base hit. However, Jose Fermin grounding into a double play. That would then bring up to the plate Thomas Sagesi, who would come through in a very big way.
1: Next delivery is a hit in the air towards left field. That's hit pretty well by Sagesi. Back to the track, and it's gone! It carried into the bullpen. Thomas Sagesi with a big fly. His first of the season, and he just tied this ball game in the bottom of the fourth inning. We're tied at four.
3: How about that for Thomas Sagesi? Hits the home run. You feel great for him, and it ties the game up 4-4. The Cardinals continue to roll through their bullpen. In the fifth inning, Gordon Graceffo comes on. He puts up a scoreless frame, and that gives the Cardinals the opportunity to take the lead in the fifth with one out. It's Ivan Herrera at the plate as he faces off against Imanaga.
8: The one strike pitch. There's a drive. That's hit to deep left field. It's a gunner for Herrera. 5-4 Cardinals. Home run number 7 for the Cardinal catcher.
3: So Herrera gives the Cardinals the lead. George Soriano throwing a scoreless sixth inning in the top of the sixth, bottom of the sixth inning. The day would end for Shota Imanaga. He would get the first out of the inning when Alec Burleson flies out. Then Ethan Roberts would come on. He would give up a Jose Fermin double, nothing more, and the game rolls to the seventh inning. In the seventh inning, another two new pitcher in the game. That is Jojo Romero. First batter he faces, Michael Busch. He strikes out after an Alex Bregman lineout. It is Ian Happ at the plate, and this time Happ is not able to do much against the Cardinals.
1: As the ball is swung on and missed, Jojo gets his man.
3: Jojo gets his man indeed. It's still a 5-4 game going to the bottom of the seventh inning. In the eighth, Ryan Stanek comes on to pitch, and he gives up a leadoff base hit to Seiya Suzuki, but then he works around it. Michael Conforto strikes out. Carson Kelly grounds out. Dansby Swanson flies out on that ground out by Carson Kelly. Stanek came off the mound kind of funny. May have tweaked his right knee, but he was able to stay in the game, and the Cardinals hold that one-run lead going to the bottom of the eighth. In the bottom of the eighth, old friend Phil Maton on to pitch for the Cubs. First batter he faces, Jordan Walker grounds out, but then that brings up Nelson Velasquez.
8: There's a ground ball left side, fielded a deep short by Swanson. His throw is offline, base hit for Nelson Velasquez. A multi-hit game in his first game with the Cardinals, and on base for the third time.
3: Great to see from Velasquez. You would love to see him add a little bit more depth to the Cardinals lineup. Certainly did that today. After Alec Burleson strikes out, Mason Wynn is at the plate.
8: Maton delivers, and there's a base hit to right field. Stopping at second, Nelson Velasquez. Wynn took the ball the other way and gets his second hit.
3: Cardinals up by one run. Jose Fermin has something to say about that.
8: Maton's pitch. Swung on. Base hit left field. Here's Velasquez around third. Happ up with the ball. Throwing into second. Diving back safely. It's Mason Wynn. And the Cardinals have added on. And they lead 6-4 in the eighth inning. And I smell the coffee brewing.
3: We didn't know it at the time, but the Cardinals, they needed that one from Jose Fermin. It makes it a 6-4 game. On comes Riley O'Brien to pitch in the top of the ninth inning looking for the save. The first batter he faces is Pete Crow Armstrong.
8: Playing at the edge of the grass at third, Nolan Gorman. The other infielders are deep. A swing, and there's a drive to right field. That's hit deep. Walker moving back. The ball is over his head, off the wall. Here's the throw coming into second, but it's offline. A double for Pete Crow Armstrong to lead off the ninth inning.
3: Not what you wanted to see. Nico Horner comes up to the plate. He lines out to O'Brien. It actually goes off of him. He was checked by the trainers. He seemed to be okay. That was an effective out in the sense that it moves Crow Armstrong to third, which allows Michael Busch to drive him home.
8: The pitch is grounded to the left side. Gorman comes on from the edge of the grass, throws out Bush. A run scores. It's 6-5 Cardinals, but the Cubs have nobody on, and they're down to their last out.
3: Yeah, in that situation, thanks to the insurance run, the out was worth more than the run. Alex Bregman comes up. He represents the final hope for the Cubs.
8: Everybody up at Busch Stadium. Big crowd tonight in downtown St. Louis. The pitch to Alex Bregman. A swing and a slowly hit ground ball. Mason Wynn charges, throws, got him! That's a Redbird winner. Light up the night in downtown St. Louis. The Cubs beat the Cardinals in game one of the three-game series, 6-5.
3: Cardinals get the win with the victory. The Cardinals get their 30th win of the year. They are now 30-25. The Cubs, they drop to 31-27. Winning totals for St. Louis, 6 runs, 9 hits, no errors. They leave 5. For the Cubs, 5 runs, 11 hits, no errors. They end up leaving 8. Winning pitcher, Graceffo. He is now 4-1. Imanaga, the loss, he drops to 4-6. The save goes to Riley O'Brien. It is his 14th save of the year. And with that save, it means another $100 donation from Missouri Farm Bureau Insurance to Feeding Missouri, teaming up to end hunger throughout the state. Home runs hit in this game for the Cardinals. Nelson Velasquez is first. Thomas Ajayi his first, Ivan Herrera his 7th for the Cubs, Ian Happ hitting his 13th. The game goes 2 hours and 32 minutes, played in front of a crowd of 37,564 folks here at Busch Stadium, and the folks who were wearing red, they're going home happy. Cardinals beat the Cubs by a 6-5 score. Our star of the game interview with Nelson Velasquez, that's on the way next as you are locked into the Mercy Cardinals postgame show on the Cardinals Radio Network, powered by Graybar.
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9: Cardinals open up a series against the Cubs, winning by a 6-5 score. Welcome back in. It's the Mercy Cardinals postgame show here on the Cardinals Radio Network. How about Nelson Velasquez appearing in his first Major League Baseball game since 2024 when he was with the Royals and matched up against the team that he made his Major League debut with back in 2022, the Cubs? He comes up to the plate down 3-0 with two on in the first inning, and the first Major League pitch he sees in about 2+ years, he immediately deposits it out to left field for a 3-run home run. He would get on base 3 times. He would collect a couple hits. Clearly, he is our star of the game, and let's hand things off to Mike Claiborne.
10: Our player of the game tonight, Nelson Velasquez, a lot has happened to you in the last 24 hours. Have you had a chance to think about it from the time you got called up to the first swing you took as a Cardinal?
11: Man, yeah, you know, I was so excited to be here. When they tell me that I were going to the big league, I called all my family. I let them know that I were going to be in the big league again. And, man, happy to be here.
10: And let's talk about going back to spring training. You had a really good spring training. How tough was it for you to rebound from that, knowing that you really played well enough to make the ball club, but you still worked at it in Memphis, and now you're back?
11: You know, I believe in what I can do, you know, and there was a lot of things going through my mind, you know, because I didn't make the club. But at the end of the day, I keep working. I'm here, you know, I'm here to help my teammate win the game the way I can do it. So let's do it.
10: I would talk about that bat, but it was only took one swing for the home run. What were you thinking?
11: Man, I were thinking just put the ball in play, you know, try to make hard contact to put the team on the board. And, you know, homer happened, so excited for it. You know, it was a great moment. So happy to, you know, put that 3-run on the board for my team, and let's keep doing it.
10: And then you eventually came around to score the winning run with the double.
11: I was, sorry?
10: You came around to eventually score the winning run, so you were involved in a lot of play tonight.
11: Yeah, you know, I was so excited. As I say, it was a great at-bat from Fermin, you know. He wanted to, you know, hit the ball, try to get that run in, so O'Brien came and made the 3 outs.
10: It's been a fun 24 hours for you. Where's your family at? Is your family having a chance to watch you tonight?
11: Yeah, they were watching the game. They're in Puerto Rico, so I bet they test me and they're pretty proud of me.
10: It's probably a big party going on at your house right now.
11: Yes, sir.
10: All right, congratulations and welcome to the big leagues again.
11: Thank you, appreciate it.
10: Nelson Velasquez, our player of the game.
9: All right, there's Nelson Velasquez, a conversation with Mike Claiborne. That's great to hear, and it was fun talking with him in the clubhouse before the game. It's more fun talking to him on the field, as Claves just did, after he is the star of the game of a big win for the Cardinals. They knock off the Cubs 6-5 to open up this three-game weekend series. Up next, the post-game comments of Cardinals manager Oliver Marmol. Don't go anywhere. You're locked in to the Mercy Cardinals post-game show right here on the Cardinals Radio Network, powered by Graybar.
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9: The win tonight as they open up this weekend series against the Cubs, winning by a 6-5 score. Welcome back in. It's the Mercy Cardinals postgame show across the Cardinals Radio Network. Let's get you some scores from around the NL Central. The Reds lose at home. They fall to the Braves 8-3. The Pirates do win tonight to get back to two games over 500. Pirates over the Twins 6-5 was the final there. And then the Brewers are still in action right now. Top of the ninth inning in Houston. Brewers and Astros are even 4-4. Across the Cardinals minor league system, AAA Memphis, bottom of the ninth inning, they are tied at Omaha 5-5. AA Springfield at home against Wichita. This game is in the top of the fifth inning. Springfield leads by a 4-2 score. Liam Doyle is pitching today. for the Springfield Cardinals, and he is still in there, which is certainly good to see so far for Doyle. He has gone 4 2/3 innings, giving up 2 runs, 1 earned on 2 hits, 8 strikeouts tonight for Doyle, 4 walks. High A Peoria in 10 innings. They win at Wisconsin 7-5, and the Palm Beach Cardinals also get a 7-5 win tonight. In our game, the Cardinals defeat the Cubs 6-5. This game, from a pitching standpoint, looked a little bit different than just about anything we have seen this year, because your starter, Andre Pallante, was not overly sharp. They go to the bullpen early, and at that point, Justin Brule, Gordon Graceffo, George Soriano, JoJo Romero, Ryan Stanek, and Riley O'Brien, they all pop off one scoreless inning, none of them giving up more than one hit, and none of them issuing a single walk. This was a really good performance. Also, none of them throwing more than 16 pitches. So even though you used a ton of dudes out of your bullpen, the impact that that's going to have for them moving forward, somewhat limited by the fact that none of them were stressed out too much in terms of pitch count. And as Cardinals manager Oliver Marmol opened up his postgame media session, he talked about what he saw today from the group of relief pitchers that came in and really helped this team get a big win.
0: That was awesome. There's a lot of moving parts to that game, and the bullpen was nails. I mean, what they were able to pull off there, getting their lanes and handing it to the next guy was awesome. It lined up really well to be able to do what we did. And no, it's not how you intended to go through this game, although our pen, all those guys needed to throw regardless of score today. They've been down for a while. They've thrown once in about 8-9 days. So we were going to use them, and that's why we decided let's just empty out early. It's our best chance of keeping it here and giving ourselves a shot. That was awesome. Yeah.
1: To keep rolled and to keep right around 15 pitches, if not less, what does that do for you for the rest of the weekend as well?
0: It sets you up just fine, and that's why we didn't throw one plus on anybody. But it was important that each person got their lane, even when you look at where the inning ended with Pallante, of him stranding those two runners, and it ended at Swanson. It allowed Brule. You're comfortable taking them through Happ based on the matchups of where Bregman's at and Happ against lefties. And then Gore, I mean, Graceffo could get his guys and then flip it all over again. So tremendous job by those guys.
2: This afternoon you said thump is what Velasquez brings. Took one pitch to see that. How exciting was that to see him tie the game there with that swing?
0: He's a real threat against lefties, and it's nice to be able to insert his name in that lineup there against their starter. But that's a one way to announce your presence, yeah.
23: Well, your offense had been struggling a little bit. How much did you need? Like, sometimes one swing can turn an offense around.
0: No, you're right. And we took some good ones today. It was good to see JJ hit his double. But also, I mean, Saggy getting into one for homer, Herrera homer, Velasquez homer. I mean, it was we took some really good swings. So we need to continue to kind of head in that direction.
24: Early on, the homers from Sajacy and Herrera, they're on splitters from Imanaga, that's one of his most effective pitches. I mean, what do you just like about their way to cover that and just kind of the approach there?
0: Yeah. When you look at what our hope was, it was that, not a homer, but being able to stay on that pitch. We know what he struggles with, but we also know what he can stay on. And our hope was that he can leave one over the plate and say he could get into it. He did exactly that.
1: What have you seen out of Jose Fermin this season that's allowed him to be kind of a productive player for you all?
0: The context.

0: Yeah.
1: Oh, for the Velasquez homer to come at that, I mean, you guys fall down 3-0 and then he immediately gets you guys back into the game. How big is that just in terms of giving you guys a jolt, not just in the scoreboard, but just kind of in feeling in that momentum,
0: very important.
1: That emotional aspect?
0: Yeah, very important, but it's also something we've done quite a bit, is figure out a way, man, to just be tough enough to punch right back whenever something like that happens. It's easy to fold in those situations, but it definitely gives you a jolt of energy of being able to punch right back, and you're right back into that game. That's why once we gave up another run and then we strand the two in the third, it felt right to just go to the pen and see if we can empty out and keep it there. So credit to everybody that touched the baseball today, because there were a lot of dudes.
2: What was the takeaway from Polante?
0: Man, probably going to hate hearing this, but the ball was coming out okay. Everything put in play was a hit. Sinker was there, didn't land the curveball a whole lot, 2 out of 10, and that's makes a big difference for him. But at the end of the day, man, left the pitch there for Hap, and then there was a ton of contact, and none of it found a glove, so it's unfortunate.
3: Is there anything that you tie to with the, like, 2 outs in those first couple of innings, just not be able to get that last out, or is it just, as you said, kind of baseball happening to you?
0: Whenever you don't get the punch out and there's ball in play, there's just a possibility of that happening. It happened more than it's happened all year to him, and in bunches. So you look at it a little deeper, make sure you're not missing anything over the next couple of days, but then toe the rubber again and get after it.
4: That is Cardinals manager Oliver Marmol speaking with the media after the Cardinals get a win, opening up the series against Chicago. 6-5, they get the win today against the Cubs. We've got more coming up on this edition of the Mercy Cardinals postgame show here on the Cardinals Radio Network, powered by Graybar.
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1: The Cardinals get the win today as they defeat the Cubs. 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Good to see Riley O'Brien get a save. It seems like he had been stuck on his count for a while. So as we do take a look at where things are sitting right now across Major League Baseball, right now it is Cleveland's Cade Smith. He is tops across Major League Baseball with 20 saves. San Diego's Mason Miller has 17. Tampa's Brian Baker has 15. And now Riley O'Brien is fourth on that list as he got his 14th save tonight. It is brought to you by Missouri Farm Bureau Insurance. We are Missouri Farm Bureau Insurance, and we've got Missouri covered. Cardinals-Cubs tomorrow. Cardinals will come to the ballpark looking for a win to try to secure the weekend series. The pitching matchup, the Cardinals will have right-hand pitcher Kyle Leahy on the mound. He's 5-3 with a 4.44 ERA. He'll be opposed by right-hand pitcher Ben Brown, who will enter tomorrow's game with a 1-2 record and a 2.01 ERA. Another 6:15 first pitch. That means coverage is set to begin at 5:20. For the voice of the Cardinals, John Rooney and Ricky Horton, who have the call of the game for Mike Claiborne, in addition to on-site producer engineer Jim Jackson. Our studio producer engineer has been Matthew Rocchio. Also, our booth assistant and clubhouse reporter Emmett Kincannon. For all those folks, I'm Matt Pauly saying thank you for being tuned into the broadcast tonight. Cardinals get the win. They knock off the Cubs by a 6-4 score. We'll talk to you tomorrow for more Cardinals baseball across the Cardinals radio network, powered by Graybar.
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13: One of the rare years that the Rolling Stones are not out there touring. They had a pretty big tour schedule spanning all the way across the globe, scheduled. And then Keith Richards stepped up and said, I just can't do it, guys. I need to take a little bit of time off. I think he had some hand issues, which surprisingly has not affected him before. But we keep forgetting, his age. We just assume that he's going to outlive us all. But I guess we're finding out that the great Keith Richards is indeed human. It's Bam Bam with you tonight. Stick around. We got Motley Crue next.
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14: A lot of clouds lingering through the night. Hit or miss showers or a thunderstorm lingering too, with the overnight low right around 65 degrees. We have about a 50-50 shot at showers with thunderstorms throughout our Saturday, with more rounds coming in Saturday night. I think we will see some sunshine too for Saturday, the high low 80s. Wet weather through the early parts of Sunday. I'm meteorologist Jennifer Naramore.
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Go on now. Just take it. Take the money and run as we move through your Friday night. Welcome to the weekend. It's Bam Bam with Jovi on the way. Also, Queen. And now the Scorpions.

0: July 7th, the big date where Bon Jovi kicks off the residency in Madison Square Garden in New York. You want a nosebleed seat? As of right now, you can get one for about $586. Yep. But, you know, if you want to see him, it'll be his first big experiment since the vocal surgery. So we'll see if it's holding up a little bit here and there. He says he's doing fine. So hopefully he'll be able to do this residency. I think that's why they started with the amount of shows low, to see if he can handle it. And, of course, there's a couple days in between every show to give him a little recovery. I guess Mr. Bon Jovi is not a spring chicken anymore as well.
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Red Hot Chili Peppers and Scar Tissue crack it open another hour as we get ready for Bon Jovi this hour. Also, Steve Miller Band, Aerosmith, and the Eagles.

0: jet airliner. That is, of course, Steve Miller as we rock and roll through a Friday night. Welcome to the weekend. Hope you got some good plans. Me, I'm probably going to spend it out in the yard, but that's okay. I've got one of those stupid sycamore trees where supposedly if it's healthy, it falls apart on a daily basis. That's all I do is pick up sticks. So I'll go out there, pick some up, and quit running over them with the mower and whatnot. And, maybe do the first real good yard work Saturday. How about you?
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2: A lot of clouds lingering through the night. Hit or miss showers or a thunderstorm lingering too, with the overnight low right around 65 degrees. We have about a 50-50 shot at showers with thunderstorms throughout our Saturday, with more rounds coming in Saturday night. I think we will see some sunshine too for Saturday, the high low 80s. Wet weather through the early parts of Sunday. I'm meteorologist Jennifer Naramore.
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Green Day here on a Friday night with Bam Bam with Zeppelin coming up, also ZZ Top. 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

0: From 83, that's ZZ Top, Sharp Dressed Man. Hello and good evening. Thank you for letting me share part of your day. We know you got choices, but we are so darn happy that you are picking us. And we've got Pink Floyd for you coming up, some Red Ryder and Def Leppard as well.
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just almost to the point of hours away now. It'll be June 7th in Inglewood when Rush takes the stage again. Check out their website for tour locations. Foreigner on the way. Also, Sammy Hagar, Guns N' Roses. Now, Stone Temple Pilots.

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0: That's Yes and Owner of a Lonely Heart. Hopefully your heart's doing just fine on this Friday night as we get ready for a wonderful weekend. We've got Queen coming up and Guns N' Roses next.
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2: A lot of clouds lingering through the night. Hit or miss showers or a thunderstorm lingering too, with the overnight low right around 65 degrees. We have about a 50-50 shot at showers with thunderstorms throughout our Saturday, with more rounds coming in Saturday night. I think we will see some sunshine too for Saturday, the high low 80s. Wet weather through the early parts of Sunday. I'm meteorologist Jennifer Naramore.
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0: Billy Idol with that White Wedding here as we wind down our time together on a Friday night. Don't forget, it is a double shot weekend. Two in a row from your favorites back to back all the way up until midnight Sunday night. That is heading your way just minutes from now. So, wow, have a good time. I'll see you tomorrow night for a double shot Saturday night. And until then, be good. Be careful. Bye-bye.
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0: A lot of clouds lingering through the night. Hit or miss showers or a thunderstorm lingering too, with the overnight low right around 65 degrees. We have about a 50-50 shot at showers with thunderstorms throughout our Saturday, with more rounds coming in Saturday night. I think we will see some sunshine too for Saturday, the high low 80s. Wet weather through the early parts of Sunday. I'm meteorologist Jennifer Naramore.
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0: A lot of clouds lingering through the night. Hit or miss showers or a thunderstorm lingering too, with the overnight low right around 65 degrees. We have about a 50-50 shot at showers with thunderstorms throughout our Saturday, with more rounds coming in Saturday night. I think we will see some sunshine too for Saturday, the high low 80s. Wet weather through the early parts of Sunday. I'm meteorologist Jennifer Naramore.
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0: A lot of clouds lingering through the night. Hit or miss showers or a thunderstorm lingering too, with the overnight low right around 65 degrees. We have about a 50-50 shot at showers with thunderstorms throughout our Saturday, with more rounds coming in Saturday night. I think we will see some sunshine too for Saturday, the high low 80s. Wet weather through the early parts of Sunday. I'm meteorologist Jennifer Naramore.
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2: Back-to-back classics from the same artist all weekend long. It's a double shot weekend.

0: lot of clouds lingering through the night. Hit or miss showers or a thunderstorm lingering too, with the overnight low right around 65 degrees. We have about a 50-50 shot at showers with thunderstorms throughout our Saturday, with more rounds coming in Saturday night. I think we will see some sunshine too for Saturday, the high low 80s. Wet weather through the early parts of Sunday. I'm meteorologist Jennifer Naramore.
1: 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When others say no, AIS says yes.
2: Back-to-back classics from the same artist all weekend long. It's a double-shot weekend.

woke last night to the sound of thunder. How far off, I sat and wondered. Started humming a song from 1962. And it's funny how the night moves when you just don't seem to have as much to lose. Strange how the night moves.

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0: A lot of clouds lingering through the night. Hit or miss showers or a thunderstorm lingering too, with the overnight low right around 65 degrees. We have about a 50-50 shot at showers with thunderstorms throughout our Saturday, with more rounds coming in Saturday night. I think we will see some sunshine too for Saturday, the high low 80s. Wet weather through the early parts of Sunday. I'm meteorologist Jennifer Naramore.
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lot of clouds lingering through the night. Hit or miss showers or a thunderstorm lingering too, with the overnight low right around 65 degrees. We have about a 50-50 shot at showers with thunderstorms throughout our Saturday, with more rounds coming in Saturday night. I think we will see some sunshine too for Saturday, the high low 80s. Wet weather through the early parts of Sunday. I'm meteorologist Jennifer Naramore.

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5: The City of St. Joseph is continuing their effort to connect the community with its services through a targeted neighborhood improvement initiative, a community health and safety fair from 9 to noon Saturday, June 6th at John Lucas Park. The fair is meant to bring people together with city officials and tell citizens about services they might not have known about. This fair will be the second following a successful first in October for the College Hill Park neighborhood. St. Joseph's Police Chief Paul Lester highlights that collaboration to say the city's resources are here for the people.
6: We will collaborate with not only just all the city departments, so the police department, the fire department, health department, community planning and development department. We'll all have representatives there along with some other community partners to just focus on building those relationships, informing our residents of what resources are available for them. We'll have the fire department there handing out smoke detectors and batteries to the residents in the community. They also can make an appointment with the American Red Cross to even get those installed at a later time if they want. Health department's there. They're handing out information about vaccinations, about the services they offer. They have animal services with them to do the free microchips for your pets. This one, we're actually going to bring in a bounce house and some games, so if you have kiddos, they can come and enjoy the time too. And it really puts all of the city resources and our community partners in the same place. So a convenient stop for the residents. I really enjoyed the last one of just being out there, communicating and speaking with the residents of that community.
5: In addition, there will be information on things like historic areas, rental programs, permits and licensing, and reporting dangerous buildings to the city. As part of the program, police officers and code enforcement staff will be walking the streets, identifying concerns and connecting residents with available help. Going forward, two neighborhoods will be getting this treatment every year in St. Joseph.
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0: You know, I was asking myself that very question. Should I stay? Should I go? And then I looked at all the really great music I've got going on here this morning, and I'm definitely going to stay, and you should too, or at least download the app and take us with you. It's a Double Shot Saturday, two from Bon Jovi, two from The Boss, two from Van Halen. It's all coming your way.
1: We have a little front moving into our area today. Showers and thunderstorms will be possible, mid-80s on the afternoon high. Overnight, really good chance of rain and thunderstorms, breezy and upper 60s, and then a few more showers around on Sunday, mix of sun and clouds, upper 80s. I'm meteorologist Steve Hamilton.
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0: Don't know about you, but I'm dang proud to be born in the USA. That's two from the boss, and we are cruising into a long set of classic rock double shots, kicking it off with Van Halen right after this.
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1: What we've got here is failure to communicate. 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So you get what we had here last week, which is the way he wants it. Well, he gets it.

It's a double shot weekend. KY 102.

0: doing the stroke. That's the other hardcore Billy. There's two hardcore Billys out there, man. Billy Squire and Billy Idol right there. Don't go anywhere. We are cruising with double shots all Saturday morning. Two from REO and two from Tom Petty on the way.
1: We have a little front moving into our area today. Showers and thunderstorms will be possible. Mid-80s on the afternoon high. Overnight, really good chance of rain and thunderstorms, breezy and upper 60s, and then a few more showers around on Sunday, mix of sun and clouds, upper 80s. I'm meteorologist Steve Hamilton.
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0: You ain't gotta be a refugee. That's Tom Petty, and we are cruising through Double Shots on a Saturday morning. Glad to be hanging out with you. My name is Cadle. Don't go anywhere, man. Two from Black Sabbath, plus Smashing Pumpkins and Green Day on the way. Check it out, man. The weekend. It is for relaxing, right? No. Not from my wife.
1: Shut it down.
0: Exactly. It is Honeydew Day, and I've got all kinds of honeydew stuff on the list that I found sitting on the counter this morning. So maybe I'll just stick around and work all day. That sounds a whole lot funner to me, man. Would you rather work or do honeydews?
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0: Look, I'm not even going to lie, man. I'm feeling a little brain stew this morning.
1: Uh-oh.
0: Yeah, partied a little hardy last night, but that's okay. I was able to get up and drink some coffee. A little hair of the dog never hurts either. Don't go anywhere, too, from Poison coming up. It's a Double Shot Saturday, and you're cruising with Cadel.
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3: We have a little front moving into our area today. Showers and thunderstorms will be possible, mid-80s on the afternoon high. Overnight, really good chance of rain and thunderstorms, breezy and upper 60s, and then a few more showers around on Sunday, mix of sun and clouds, upper 80s. I'm meteorologist Steve Hamilton.
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0: That's Journey with Faithfully, and we are cruising through double shots. Two from Black Crowes, AC/DC. It's like the arc of music, man. 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

0: certainly wasn't the right.
1: It's a double shot Saturday. You are cruising with Cadel. It's a Saturday morning special right here. Here's two from Skinner.

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1: Ooh, call me the breeze, just don't call me late for the beer party. You thought I was going to say for lunch or breakfast, huh, man? You know, I usually don't eat until later on in the afternoon. I don't know why that is. Just not hungry in the morning, I guess. But when it comes to music, it's the first thing I do. I wake up, I turn on the radio, keep it rolling all day. And you should do the same. Download the app, take me with you. I do fit right in your pocket. It's Double Shot Saturday, too, from David Bowie coming up, so hold on tight.
2: We have a little front moving into our area today. Showers and thunderstorms will be possible, mid-80s on the afternoon high. Overnight, really good chance of rain and thunderstorms, breezy and upper 60s, and then a few more showers around on Sunday, mix of sun and clouds, upper 80s. I'm meteorologist Steve Hamilton.
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0: You know we do it all for the beautiful girls. That was Van Halen, and you've been cruising with Kato. Always come as you are, never change a thing, man. It's Double Shot Saturday, so stick around or download the app and take us with you, but I am getting out of here. I'll be back on Monday, man. We'll do it all again. Between now and then, enjoy the rest of your weekend. Look out for yourself, your family, your friends. I'm telling you now, man, it's all you got in this world in the end.
1: I second that.
0: 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And you want to keep those memories being made, so don't drink and drive.
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0: It really is that simple, man. I'm going to leave you with a long set of classic rock Double Shots. 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

0: St. Joe's Classic Rock Station, KY102. It is a double shot weekend. I am Darren Dunn, Def Leppard on the way next. What can you expect out of me today? Well, how about good news, bad news? Yes, it is a good news, bad news situation later this hour. We'll get you a double shot of some wow, those words of wisdom, wow, plus define it and more, all here today with Darren Dunn.
1: We have a little front moving into our area today. Showers and thunderstorms will be possible, mid-80s on the afternoon high. Overnight, really good chance of rain and thunderstorms, breezy and upper 60s, and then a few more showers around on Sunday, mix of sun and clouds, upper 80s. I'm meteorologist Steve Hamilton.
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Rocking the Heartland, KY102. It's a good news, bad news situation. 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

0: 102. It's a good news, bad news situation. Darren Dunn with you on a double shot weekend. Tom Petty on the way next. The doctor told his patient there's good news and bad news. The bad news is you have partial short-term memory loss. To which the patient responded, oh no, doctor. What's the bad news?
1: When your far-left political dial was bread. Your far-right was Black Sabbath. Pigs have the power. Progressive was yes.

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How about some wow, words of wisdom after a double shot of Metallica?

0: Rocking the Heartland, KY102. Time for some wow. Those words of wisdom here on your Double Shot Weekend. I am Darren Dunn, the Rolling Stones. On the way next, bread is like the sun. It rises in the yeast and sets in the waste.
1: We have a little front moving into our area today. Showers and thunderstorms will be possible, mid-80s on the afternoon high. Overnight, really good chance of rain and thunderstorms, breezy and upper 60s, and then a few more showers around on Sunday, mix of sun and clouds, upper 80s. I'm meteorologist Steve Hamilton.
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0: Rocking the Heartland, KY102. Getting you some more wow on this double shot weekend. Whoa. Those words of wisdom. I am Darren Dunn. The Doors on the way next. Fellas, in an argument, she always gets the last word. Anything you say after that is the start of a brand new argument.
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0: St. Joe's Classic Rock Station, KY102. Can you define it? It's a double shot weekend. Darren Dunn with you. Nirvana on the way next. Supreme Court. That is the word before us now. How would you describe, define Supreme Court to someone else if you had to? Let's define it. Supreme Court, a regular court, but with sour cream and diced tomatoes.
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2: We have a little front moving into our area today. Showers and thunderstorms will be possible. Mid-80s on the afternoon high. Overnight, really good chance of rain and thunderstorms, breezy and upper 60s, and then a few more showers around on Sunday. Mix of sun and clouds, upper 80s. I'm meteorologist Steve Hamilton.
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0: St. Joe's Classic Rock Station, KY102. It is our Double Shot Weekend. I am Darren Dunn. The Eagles on the way next. Let's get the scientific explanation. Is cold pizza the next morning actually better? Well, scientists recently explained why cold pizza tastes better the next morning. They say chilled pizza heightens salty flavors and softens sweetness. It also lets flavors meld and improves the crust's texture. Cold dough, they say, creates resistant starch, which may help blood sugar and even gut health.
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0: KY102. And you thought texting and driving was bad. Darren Dunn with you on a double shell weekend. AC/DC on the way next. To the UK we go. UK drivers are facing fines of $1,343 if they are caught injecting themselves with GLP-1 medications while driving. Law enforcement officials are worried about side effects, including dizziness. Like, what would that be? What would we call that? Injecting while driving, IWD? Driving under the influence of an injection, DUII? We could call it Eeyore. IOOR, injecting Ozempic on the road.
1: We have a little front moving into our area today. Showers and thunderstorms will be possible, mid-80s on the afternoon high. Overnight, really good chance of rain and thunderstorms, breezy and upper 60s, and then a few more showers around on Sunday, mix of sun and clouds, upper 80s. I'm meteorologist Steve Hamilton.
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0: Rocking the Heartland, KY102. Checking in on a dumb criminal to close things out on a double shot weekend. I am Darren Dunn, Eddie Money on the way next. If your friend gets arrested for drunk driving and you have to pick them up from the police station, it's best that you drive there sober. To New York we go. A 25-year-old man raised red flags when he mistakenly drove into a restricted area of a police facility. Now, he was there to pick up a friend who had just been busted for driving under the influence. A deputy approached the man and, after noticing signs of impairment, administered a series of field sobriety tests, which this guy failed. A subsequent records check revealed the man was also driving with a license that had already been revoked because of a prior DWI conviction. He now faces multiple charges. He was ultimately released to a third party. I just hope they showed up sober. Doom, doom, doo-doo-doom, doom, doo-doo-doom, doom. Dumb criminal.
1: I hate goodbyes.
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0: That's it. I'm out. Until next time, you know what it's been with Darren Dunn.
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0: St. Joe's Classic Rock, KY102, 38 special on a double shot weekend. It's Uncle Dave. A new survey asked people to rank the biggest modern status symbols. Top answers include a high-end watch, a luxury handbag like a Coach, the latest iPhone, and a walk-in closet. I do have the latest iPhone, so I'm close. Def Leppard's going to kick it off next.
1: We have a little front moving into our area today. Showers and thunderstorms will be possible, mid-80s on the afternoon high. Overnight, really good chance of rain and thunderstorms, breezy and upper 60s, and then a few more showers around on Sunday, mix of sun and clouds, upper 80s. I'm meteorologist Steve Hamilton.
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The Uncle Dave Radio Show. So, pop artist Madonna was asked to name her best sexual partner. Who did she say? John F. Kennedy Jr. Yeah, and they hooked up in the late 80s. It's Twisted Sister.

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The Uncle Dave Radio Show. Got a list of birthdays coming up for you in a few minutes. Right now, two from Van Halen.

0: St. Joe's Classic Rock, KY102. There's Van Halen on the Uncle Dave Radio Show. Couple birthdays for today, man. He's turning 62. Tom Morello from Rage Against the Machine. 62? Really? And Jake the Snake, 71. Some wrestler, dude. I bet you knew that. Oh, my kid Zach is 30 today, too. All right, stick around. Bon Jovi, Sammy Hagar coming up next.
1: We have a little front moving into our area today. Showers and thunderstorms will be possible, mid-80s on the afternoon high. Overnight, really good chance of rain and thunderstorms, breezy and upper 60s, and then a few more showers around on Sunday, mix of sun and clouds, upper 80s. I'm meteorologist Steve Hamilton.
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0: St. Joe's Classic Rock, KY102. New research shows that mosquitoes can learn to become attracted to DEET, one of the most common repellents. It still works for now, but experts say overusing it could make it less effective. So there you go. Patchouli's supposed to work. What do I know, though? Eagles on the way. Pink Floyd, Boston next.
1: Even if you strip it all away. It still sounds great. 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

0: St. Joe's Classic Rock, KY102. The White House is pushing Congress to approve a $250 bill featuring Trump's portrait. That will require changing a 160-year-old law that prohibits any living person from appearing on U.S. currency. There is another way, but he can't do that. AC/DC Foreigner next.
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2: We have a little front moving into our area today. Showers and thunderstorms will be possible, mid-80s on the afternoon high. Overnight, really good chance of rain and thunderstorms, breezy and upper 60s, and then a few more showers around on Sunday, mix of sun and clouds, upper 80s. I'm meteorologist Steve Hamilton.
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0: St. Joe's Classic Rock, KY102. There's Hot Blooded from Foreigner. It's the Uncle Dave Radio Show. Couple from Steve Miller, Aerosmith, Guns N' Roses. Yeah, they're on the way, man, on a double shot weekend.
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You know, I got a question. Why are the Yankees, why is their payroll double what the Royals' payroll is when the Royals are a cooler team? I don't know. It's Stu from Guns N' Roses on a Double Shot Weekend.

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1: Guns N' Roses on the Uncle Dave Radio Show. I just saw this. Pete Davidson no longer dating Kim Kardashian. He certainly sounds like a guy who's calling her superhuman, though, and a terrific actress. I don't know. Pete Davidson's kind of screwed up in the head. Def Leppard, Ozzy, both on the way.
2: Pretty good chance of showers and thunderstorms rolling through for the overnight hours. They're low in the mid-60s, and then a few showers off and on through the day on Sunday, maybe an afternoon thunderstorm. We're expecting upper 80s, some showers on Sunday night, back to sunshine Monday. We're in the upper 80s, sunny and warm Tuesday. I'm meteorologist Steve Hamilton.
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1: A United Airlines flight bound for Minneapolis diverted, forced to make an emergency landing. A disruptive passenger allegedly attempted to gain access to the cockpit, and he's now under arrest and probably going to do a little bit of federal time. I got the Stones on the way, Fleetwood Mac on the way. Here's a deuce from Ozzy.

0: 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Classic Rock from Ozzy, it's Shot in the Dark. The Stones going to kick things off. Got Van Halen, Fleetwood Mac, and Heart on the way too.
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4: Welcome to St. Louis Cardinals baseball from Busch Stadium in downtown St. Louis. It's the Cardinals and the Cubs again tonight. And the Cardinals had a nice victory here in Game 1 to start this homestand after being swept in Milwaukee. What a terrific night at the ballpark here last night. A big crowd on hand, almost 38,000 people. A 6-5 Cardinal victory. And the Cubs came back in the ninth inning. The Cardinals were able to close it out. And one of the ways the Cardinals built that lead was via the home run. Not only a solo home run by Thomas Sagesi, 402 feet in the fourth inning, and a Herrera home run, his seventh in the fifth inning. But how about Nelson Velasquez, his first swing as a Cardinal big leaguer, and this is what happened in the first.
3: First and second. Velasquez, his first at bat in the big leagues this year. He swings, and it's a high fly ball. Deep left center field. It might go. It's a goner and a game tire. On the first pitch, Nelson Velasquez sees at the big league level in 2026. It's 3-3 in the first inning. Welcome back to the big leagues.
4: Velasquez had a terrific spring training and was off to a slow start in AAA, but has come on lately, got the recall, and came through right away. He added a hit-by-pitch and a base hit and ended up scoring the winning run in the eighth inning. This is Ricky Horton. I'll be alongside the voice of the Cardinals, John Rooney. Mike Claiborne is with us, and Jim Jackson is our producer-engineer. We've been dealing with some rain throughout the day today, kind of an odd rain pattern, and the tarp has been down and then off again, and I'm not talking about the fans in the bleachers in right field, as the crew of Bill Finley has been very busy trying to keep this field ready for play tonight, and we'll see what happens as we get a little bit closer to our first pitch. It's a warm day in St. Louis, and the Cardinals, well, they warmed up with the bats yesterday as they picked up those six runs on nine hits. Six different Cardinals got into the act. Again, the three home runs, plus a double by Fermin, so the extra base hit was certainly in play. Andre Pallante had a rough start, but the Cardinals' bullpen was outstanding. How about the starting pitchers today? Kyle Leahy will make start number 11, 5-3, 4.44 ERA. And his last time out, he had a no decision, did not pitch well against the Reds. Ben Brown has entered into the Cubs rotation due to many injuries. He's made four starts, and they've been really good. His ERA is outstanding, under two, but he has not picked up a victory. So Ben Brown, Kyle Leahy are the starters. I'll be back with the lineups after this.
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4: Welcome back to Cardinals baseball. Let's go over our starting lineups here tonight as both teams will be dealing with some rain that we had earlier and rain that we may get later. The Cubs come into play with a record of 31-27. They're a half game behind the Cardinals now, and the Redbirds are at 30-25, 5-8 against the Cubs last year, but off to a good start here last night. The Cubs, with the loss here yesterday, have now lost 15 of their last 19 games. 3 weeks ago today, the Cubs had the best record in baseball, but since then, all those losses have piled up, and they're now 5 games behind Milwaukee. Craig Counsell is their manager. Here's his lineup. Pete Crow Armstrong will lead things off. He has struck out 63 times this year. He'll be in center field and bat first. He hits, of course, from the left side. Nico Horner will give you a professional at-bat. He doesn't strike out at all, hardly. He'll play second base and bat second, with Michael Busch at first base hitting third. 3 hits here in game one. Alex Bregman has a 9-game hitting streak. He'll hit cleanup and play third base with Ian Happ, who has homered in 3 straight games, and we know what he does to the Cardinals. He'll be in left field, Seiya Suzuki in right. Moises Ballesteros will be the DH in bat seventh, with Miguel Amaya behind the plate, and Dansby Swanson, the veteran shortstop, bats ninth. Oliver Marmol, the manager of the Cardinals, here's his lineup. He'll lead things off with J.J. Weatherholt, who will play second base and bat first. Ivan Herrera has hit 31 home runs in his career off of 30 different pitchers. Amazing stat, and he has homered in 3 of his last 8 games. He'll be the DH. Alec Burleson will play first base and hit third. He's in a bit of a slump, 1 for his last 16. Jordan Walker plays right field. He's up among the league leaders in several categories. His season high of home runs is 16. He has 15 already. Nolan Gorman will be the third baseman and bat fifth. Mason Wynn plays shortstop. Jimmy Crooks will make his Cardinal debut in 2025. He was up with the Cardinals last year. He had a home run in his first big league hit that came against the Cincinnati Reds, but he'll do the catching. Brian Torres in left field. Victor Scott, the second, will play center. There's the lineups, and the lineups are presented by Bet365, where winning is everything. We'll have more after this.
5: 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Swung on and a shot to right center field, and the Cardinals win!
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2: The Cardinals have taken the field. Kyle Leahy completing his warm-up tosses. He'll deliver our first pitch here tonight, sponsored by Rawlings, the official baseball of Major League Baseball. And yes, indeed, we are going to have baseball on time here tonight, as the Cardinals hope to have, have half as much fun as you had last night. You're going to have a great time at the ballpark tonight, as we have even more folks crowded into Busch Stadium tonight. The crowd's going to be upwards of 40,000, and we've got the tarps off a group that's beginning to form in right field. They took up all three sections last night. Estimates were 800 people out there in the bleachers together having a blast, and I'm sure that'll be the same thing here tonight as Leahy makes start number 11 against the Cubs. He made his first big league start against the Cubs last fall. And overall, he has a 3.55 ERA and an 0-0 record against the Cubs in his career. And that's coming 12 games. And again, his last time out, not so good against the Reds. He'd like to get back on track again. Pete Crow Armstrong has been struggling lately. And the Cubs have, in general, losing 15 of 19. And we'll see how their lineup does today against Leahy. And here with our first pitch is the voice of the Cardinals, John Rooney.
3: All right, Ricky, here we go. Great atmosphere at the ballpark last night. Another big crowd on hand tonight. The lights are on. They won't take effect for a while. As Kyle Leahy listens in for the sign, Jimmy Crooks puts down the target. The first pitch of the game is taken high for a ball. 78 degrees in St. Louis and 61 degrees in Chicago. First pitch at 6:16 Central Time. There's a foul ball over to the Cardinal dugout on the right side. 1-1 on PCA. As Armstrong went 1 out of 5. He doubled in the ninth inning and scored a run to make it a one-run game. And the Cardinals were able to win by 1. The pitch taken for a strike on the inside corner as Leahy was able to get the changeup over. And Crow Armstrong just gave up on it. Ball and two strikes. Gorman plays like a shortstop way off the third base line. A check swing and a ball in the dirt, and he offered on the pitch in the dirt and is tagged out by Jimmy Crooks. The Cardinals throw the ball around the infield. That's the way our game begins tonight here in St. Louis.
2: PCA not having it at it. He's staring down the third base umpire, Paul Clemens. As we see it on the replay, he indeed did swing. The bat head came out over the plate, not by a lot, but by enough. And the key for Leahy, to me, John, is not any different than any of the other Cardinal starters. Avoid the big inning. That's been their bugaboo lately, the big inning, and, of course, the home run on top of that.
3: Nico Horner deals a strike on the outside corner. Slider at 90 miles an hour. Batter's timeout taken by Horner. 29 years old out of Stanford. Slightly open stance, right foot on the back line of the batter's box. The pitch, ground ball to Weatherhold at second. One second baseman throws out the other as Horner grounds out to Weatherhold. And we have two gone.
2: I got a number on Weatherhold yesterday that I didn't get a chance to talk about. He's third in baseball in outs above average defensively. And that's making plays that other people don't make. Bobby Witt Jr. is first by a long shot. Not surprising. Interesting that Pete Crow Armstrong is second, and he's in this game. He's a terrific outfielder, and Weatherholt is tied for third. How about that?
3: Here's Michael Busch, left-handed batting first baseman. He gets into one, sends it high in the air. Left field, backpedaling, is Torres. He's under it. Makes a one-handed grab. 1-2-3 go the Cubs. The Cardinals are coming up against Ben Brown here in St. Louis.
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3: 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J.J. Weatherholt leads off. Really didn't have time to follow up on what you talked about with J.J.'s defense.
9: Yeah.
3: But he's a guy who is committed to getting a little better every day. And the proof of your note is right there with how he has improved.
9: And it's gravy to me.
3: Here's a pitch that's taken for a strike on the inside corner as Ben Brown gets ahead of Weatherholt.
9: I had heard he was a good defender, but he's been better than good and certainly good at getting on base. And that's really what's going to be the best part of J.J. Weatherholt as he moves forward.
3: One strike to count. Weatherholt swings and lifts a fly ball to left field. There's a play for Ian Happ, a four-time Gold Glover, and makes a one-handed grab. We have one out in the bottom of the first. The Cubs went 1-2-3 against Kyle Leahy. And Weatherholt comes into the game with an on-base percentage of .349. That just fell a little bit with a fly ball out. And J.J. is 1-for-5 in this series with a double. Here's Ivan Herrera. We call him Everyday Ivan.
9: Yeah, hasn't missed a game yet.
3: Either the DH, and I have to tell you, his catching has improved game by game by game.
9: It has.
3: A learning process of putting together the pitcher-catcher relationship. Game planning, calling a game, it's coming together for him. And he takes strike one right down the middle from Ben Brown. Brown throws the fastball, 96, 97 miles an hour. Big, strong right-handed pitcher, 6'6", 210 pounds. He's 26 years old. His next offering, a strike called about the same spot. That was 96 on the sinking fastball, 0-2 on Ivan Herrera. He has hit safely his last three games, 3-for-9, and over the last seven, an on-base percentage of .452. Herrera homered in the game last night. He swings, bounces one foul, past Pop Warner.
9: John, how about the number I gave in the lineups? He's hit 31 home runs in his career off of 30 different pitchers. I mean, that just shows how hard it is to hit in the big leagues today. You face so many arms, so many guys with great stuff, and you never get enough of a familiarity with them because of interleague play.
3: On 0-2 with one out, a swing and a miss, a fastball up, strikes out Herrera. Well, a little different start for Ben Brown from his last outing against the Cardinals that came on June 23rd last year right here. He was a losing pitcher, going five innings, allowing nine hits, eight earned runs, four home runs. Lars Nootbaar, Brendan Donovan, Alec Burleson, and Nolan Gorman. He walked two, struck out three in absorbing the loss. And here's Burleson. A swing, and he gets under this one, sending it high in the air to right field. Just got under it. So does Suzuki. He has it in front of the warning track.
9: Just missed it.
3: The Cardinals go out in order. We played one, no score.
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2: It's the Cubs' turn in the second inning, and they'll lead off with a nine-game hitting streak for Alex Bregman. Hitting .316, 18 hits over the nine games. Only one RBI, though. How about both starting pitchers throwing seven pitches in the first inning? That's a big difference from yesterday's game.
9: And both pitchers, I think, are bound and determined to improve off certain outings. Here's a swing and a high fly ball, deep left field, down the line, and that ball is out of here for a home run for Bregman. And Brian Torres is saying, wait a minute, that ball went foul. The Cardinals may check with the video room on that, but Bregman is rounding the bases, touching them all, leading off the second inning, giving the Cubs a run.
2: There's some fans down there that are saying it's foul, and it looks like the umpires are going to take a look at this. Bregman just circling the bases. He's just hit home, but he may have to come back to the plate again. We'll see. I thought it was fair with the naked eye. They're talking about it right now and trying to decide whether or not to have a crew chief review, which they probably should, honestly.
9: We get a look at it now here on our replay in the booth. Slow motion with the baseball, and did it hit the pole?
2: It's foul.
9: Oh, it's a foul ball.
2: It's foul. I think it's foul based on the review, unless it did hit the pole, but the fans down there were saying it was foul, of course.
9: And Ollie wants it reviewed.
2: Yeah, I think there's some Cardinal fans down there. Yeah, you've got to review this.
14: This is a crew chief review of the home run call.
2: Even better. If it's a crew chief review, it doesn't count against Ollie. And Ollie walking out just to make sure that they were going to take care of it. Otherwise, he would have challenged it. And, you know, the ball was smoked. Let's put it that way. And, again, avoiding the home run is a key for Leahy here today, but looking at the replay, that ball came in front of the foul pole and to the left of it, so that's going to be a foul ball. I think the fans reacting to that right now.
9: For nearly a century, Ted Drews has been serving its famous frozen custard. 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
2: The only thing that could be negative is if they can't prove that it didn't touch the pole as it was going to the left of it. And that...
9: The call on the field, a home run.
2: And that's the other problem.
9: Bregman rounded the bases. Touched them all. Here's the verdict.
14: After review, the call on the field is overturned. Foul ball.
9: Foul ball. And what is that, Ricky?
2: All that is, John. I mean, with all that was said and done, all the hoopla, all the yelling, the running around the bases, it's a strike. That's all it is.
9: And Bregman is getting his steps in today.
2: Well, don't throw that pitch again.
9: Leahy just got away with it by inches. Strike one, and a mammoth strike it was. The right-hander's next pitch, a swing, and that ball is looped down the right field line. This one is fair and played by Walker. Bregman, a wide turn, the throw into second base, and is cut off by Weatherholt. So there is a hit for Bregman and a 10-game hitting streak. We'll pause for a station ID for our fans in Willow Springs, Missouri, listening in over KUKU, the rest of our great St. Louis Cardinals radio network powered by Graybar.

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1: Along with Ricky Horton and Mike Claiborne, I'm John Rooney.
2: I have to use my whiteout already, John.
1: There you go. Bregman, instead of getting four total bases, has one on a single to right field. Here's a pitch outside to Ian Happ.
2: And you know what that was? That was a home run till it wasn't.
1: And then it wasn't after the crew chief review. A lead at first base for Bregman. He has two steals and three attempts. The pitch right down the middle, a strike for Ian Happ.
2: It is incredible how often Ian Happ is locked in against the Cardinals. I mean, he's had a nice long career. He actually has more home runs against the Cincinnati Reds than he does the Cardinals, but it seems like he gets them night after night against St. Louis.
1: There's a ball tapped to Leahy. He throws to second, and a nice backhand grab by Wynn with the ball destined for center field. But Wynn caught it, backpedaled, and then kicked second base to get Bregman. They were lucky to get one on that throw.
2: Well, while he was kicking second base, Kyle Leahy was kicking himself. That was a tailor-made double play. He actually made a really good play on the fielding side of it. It was kind of a half hop. He got it. The footwork was fine. He just overcooked that throw, and fortunately, Wynn was alert.
1: He backhanded it and then took a step back to get to second base ahead of Bregman. And now a pitch taken for a ball by Seiya Suzuki. Suzuki put together a 3-for-4 game here last night. He's 6 out of his last 25 with 2 RBIs. Right-hander against right-hander. Leahy's pitch. Foul ball out of play, and that's headed off to the right. We're in the second inning, no score at Busch Stadium. A very fast 7-pitch inning for each pitcher in the first. Suzuki with the right foot near the back line of the batter's box. The infield at double play depth, outfield pretty much straight away. The pitch, check swing, a strike anyway.
2: I would say both managers very happy about that 7-pitch inning for their respective pitchers, considering how many innings they had to use out of their bullpens yesterday. The Cardinals using a crazy number of pitchers yesterday, and Ollie Marmolt saying before the game, you know, the gamble is that one of them doesn't have a bad day, and they didn't. They all pitched well.
1: There's a move to first, and back in safely, Ian Happ, who has two steals without being caught. Seiya Suzuki has hit .262 against the Cardinals, 8 doubles, a triple. Then he has hit 8 home runs against the Cardinals. The pitch, a breaking ball that sails outside. A hard breaking ball at 86 miles an hour, 2-2.
2: That's more the slider. He does throw a curveball, has a changeup, and the fastball's at 94.
1: Suzuki at the plate, the pitch, a swing and a miss. Chased the breaking ball way outside, going for a sweeper, striking out for the second out and the second strikeout for Kyle Leahy tonight. Moises Ballesteros has been DHing. He didn't play in the game last night. Left-handed batter, and he has some pop, 6 homers, 20 RBIs.
2: Jimmy Crook able to block that ball at... He couldn't take a advance to first base because there is a runner there. I think Crook may have thought there were two outs there.
1: Two outs now, and there's a pitch in for a strike. Slider on pitch one for Ballesteros.
2: And the bottom line on Crooks is he can throw. He's got a good, strong arm. Throws out 30% of his runners this year at AAA.
1: They're playing Ballesteros to pull on the infield. He swings and misses. No balls, 2 strikes. Saw a slider on the first pitch and then a really good changeup.
2: That was a good old combo right there.
1: That was a cogent comment, Ricky.
2: Yeah, we always call it a combo.
1: 2 strikes on Ballesteros. Runner at first, Ian Happ. The 2-strike pitch from Kyle Leahy. Swing and a miss. In fact, a foul tip into the catcher's mitt. Strike 3. 2 strikeouts in the inning, 3 in the game for Kyle Leahy. On to the bottom of the second. Cubs nothing, Cardinals nothing.
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1: 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Mason Wynn hits it hard. Deep left field. That ball's out of here.
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1: Coming up Saturday, June 6th, the Cardinals will be playing the Reds. That day, fans will take home a Jim Edmonds bobblehead thanks to Ford capturing Edmonds' home run robbing plays at the wall. 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Looking at that bobblehead, Ricky.
2: He's taller than that wall, isn't he?
1: Couldn't he just step around it?
2: He probably could have walked around it, yes. Yeah, what, is it 2 feet wide? No, but you can't catch the ball in foul territory, John, right?
1: That's what they say.
2: Yeah.
1: Here's Walker with a big swing, and he lifts the ball high in the air, short right field. Nico Horner, the second baseman, calling everyone off, makes a one-handed grab. One pitch, one out there for Ben Brown, who has retired all four batters' face. 8 pitches for him.
2: I love the way the Cardinals' offense responded yesterday after having a rough series in Milwaukee. And, you know, you can just add yesterday's game into this long list of
1: comeback win
2: fun
1: yesterday.
2: Moments. Another comeback win for the Cardinals. They've had 16 of them, which is fourth most in baseball.
1: Nolan Gorman has a home run off Ben Brown. Brown pitches. Strike one called. Brown's working out of the stretch position. He has pitched in relief 12 times this year. In 10 of the 12 outings, he's gone at least 2 innings. So he was stretched out to be a starter. A swing and a foul ball back. As a starter, a 5-9 record with a 4.78 ERA. This is his 28th career start. 0-1 against the Cardinals. He has Gorman 2 strikes. Gorman has struck out 59 times, walking 22, batting 215. 6 home runs, 25 RBIs. The pitch. Gorman takes high and wide. 97 on that fastball. 1 ball, 2 strikes.
2: Fastball at 97, knuckle curve, changeup at 90. That's a hard changeup.
1: Bregman, the third baseman, plays like a shortstop. Swanson is up the middle. A deep second for Horner and a pitch in the dirt. 2-2 on Gorman after falling behind 0-2. Nolan is 2 for his last 23 with a walk and 11 strikeouts. Came on as a pinch hitter last night for Thomas Ajayi. Had 2 at-bats, striking out once. Ben Brown with the 2-2 pitch. Strike 3 called on Nolan Gorman. Knuckle curve got him looking. The second strikeout for Ben Brown.
2: That was a pretty short break for a knuckle curve. That was almost like a slider. It didn't break a lot, but just a little bit. And
1: that looked high.
2: And it did look high as well. And Gorman thought about challenging it and didn't.
1: Mason Wynn, 3 for his last 8. 2 of those hits last night. See if he can get a line moving here with 2 outs in the second inning. The Cardinals are looking for their first base runner. Brown's pitch taken high. The Cubs have had a base runner. They left him on in the second inning. Bregman took the grand tour only to find out that his home run was overturned after a replay. Foul ball. Here's a strike on the outside corner, and it's 1-1 on Mason Wynn. His ball missed the foul pole in left field by that much.
2: Inches.
1: The 1-1. Wynn takes a look at strike two on the outside corner at the knees. Right now, Brown is dealing.
2: He is
1: with good command, good location.
2: Exactly seeing that too, John. The command is what sticks out right now. The stuff is good, clearly, but the command is what matters.
1: Five up and five down for Ben Brown. The 1-2 pitch with two outs. Wynn chops it up the third baseline. Bregman charges, gloves, throws, just got him. Good play. Ricky will tell you about the third, no score.
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3: We go to the top of the third inning, scoreless game. Pitching has been good so far. Kyle Leahy for the Cardinals, his 11th start of the year. And Ben Brown, just his fifth start after Matthew Boyd got hurt. He entered into their rotation, and he has been outstanding, and he looks good again tonight. That's the bad news. And we'll see if Leahy can keep up with him. It's 8-9-1 for the Cubs here in the top of the third inning. Miguel Amaya will lead things off. He's hitting .225. Leahy again working from the windup now. He worked from the stretch at the beginning of the year. And the wind and the pitch, and it's right down central. Strike one to the catcher, Amaya. Very interesting on the numbers here for these two teams coming into play today. The 0-1 pitch is a jam shot, little looper, but Mason Wynn backs up, and he makes the catch for out number one. He was deep in La Cocina there. In the kitchen. So if I were to say to you, one of these teams, which team do you think is hitting .239 coming into play today? And whichever one you answered, it would be, you'd be right, because they both are. And if I asked you which team had a 4.23 team ERA, whatever answer you gave, you'd be right, because they both have. And how about fielding percentage, .987, both teams? I mean, you can't be more evenly matched as the Cardinals begin play a half game ahead of the Cubs in the Central Division. There's a strike, and I've been doing this for a long time, and I've never seen identical numbers with those three numbers, pitching, hitting, and defense. Now, there are other numbers, of course. Home runs, the Cubs have two more than the Cardinals do. Swinging a foul back. The Cubs also have two more errors than the Cardinals do and one more stolen base, but very much identical in terms of those numbers. Dansby Swanson hitting just .188. He's off to a slow start. Does have seven home runs and 27 RBIs, so still have to be careful with him. He's 0-2, and the pitch is popped up right side. Burley backing up towards the right field corner. In comes Walker, but it's Burley that makes the catch. And he looks back and is very grateful and all smiles that Jordan Walker didn't run into him. He would have lost that battle. And that's out number two. Score 2-for-1 Redbird tickets when you buy 8 or more gallons with the Fuel Forward app at participating Phillips 66 or Conoco stations. 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Well, no one's really ambivalent about PCA. You either like him or you don't. And we're hearing from both sides as he steps to the plate and takes outside ball one. He struck out to lead our game off. Three strikeouts first time through the lineup for Kyle Leahy. The wind and the pitch, and that's laced into right field for a base hit. Sinking line drive. Walker gets it on a couple hops, gets it in. Armstrong with very good speed is aboard. Will he test the Cardinal rookie catcher, Jimmy Cooks? I would guess he will. So how close can Kyle Leahy keep him to that first base bag? Pete Crow Armstrong likes to run. And it's Nico Hoerner at the plate who grounded out his first time. And like a good second place hitter, he might take a pitch and let him go. First pitch, he's not going, and he does take the pitch anyway. Strike one. Ted Sizemore was good at that. Tommy Herr was good at that. At being patient at the plate when somebody who could steal a base was aboard. And there have been many others. But there is an art to that. We've seen Burley do that this year. Not going again, and the pitch is outside, 1-1, backhanded by Crooks. Burley did it when, I believe it was Herrera, got a fast jump and was going to steal the bag standing up, and Burley just took one right down the middle, like you're supposed to. The 1-1 pitch coming up, and that misses outside. The breaker was a little too sharp there, 2-1 the count. Scoreless game, top of the third inning. Second game of three on a, I would say, humid night. Temperature was 78 at game time, but I would say it's a little heavy air here. Swinging a foul off to the right. We had a lot of rain today in various parts of St. Louis. It was a kind of an odd rain pattern that was coming up out of the south towards the north instead of west to east. But John's the weatherman around here, so he's the one that could give me answers on that.
4: It's dry now.
3: Thank you, John.
4: You're welcome.
3: That is great color. I love it. 2-2 is the count. I bet he goes here. And Leahy thinking.

0: same thing, so they throw over to first base.
1: I remember we had a rain delay in Pittsburgh, and whoever was doing the pre and post sent it out for an update. And I said, it's still raining. Back to you.
0: Well, sometimes
1: really wasn't more to add.
0: Sometimes short and sweet is the way it should be. Next pitch is a little looper foul, as Horner hates to strike out. He's allergic to strikeouts.
1: What is that on the ground next to the batter's box?
0: I don't know. Something just came off of Nico Horner. Some paraphernalia. Oh, maybe it's Jimmy Crooks' card with all the state secrets. It was.
1: Oh, it was.
0: Had all the state secrets on it, and it was just laying there right next to Horner. I hope he wasn't looking at it. Two balls, two strikes, two outs. And the pitch to Horner. Another swing and a foul.
1: Horner's trying to serve that into right field.
0: Desperately trying not to strike out. He's letting the ball get deep and then just dropping the bat head on it. And all that does is get the pitch count up for Leahy. Now, he won't do that if the pitch is to his liking. He'll let it rip. 2-2 delivery is hit down the left field line, but that's hooking foul.
1: That's in the Arenado seat.
0: It is. We have a smattering of blue and a smattering of red. I would say mostly red, of course, but some blue down to our left. Really good crowd here today, as we had a good one here last night and a concert to boot. Two balls, two strikes, two outs. Scoreless game. Top of the third. Leahy again throws to first, and back safely is Pete Crow Armstrong. Horner strikes out 7.9% of the time. That's not a lot. That's actually very low. The 2-2 delivery to him is grounded to the left side, and it's handled by the third baseman, Gorman, and he's just barely out at second base on the backflip, and Pete Crow Armstrong thinks he's safe.
1: I think he is, too.
0: That call was made by Ramon DeJesus, and we'll see if the Cubs want to look at that. They're saying, hold on just a moment here. And they do. Yep, he's safe all right. Gorman went to his left and couldn't really get a strong throw off. Yeah, that's gonna be an infield hit. My goodness. That should be an out.
1: Should be. He could have taken the out at first base.
0: He could have. And the throw was a kind of a backflip, like he backhanded it.
1: There was nothing on it.
0: There was nothing on it. It required a different kind of throw with Armstrong running, especially with the big lead off of first. Yeah, this is going to go the Cubs' way, I'm convinced. And it shouldn't take long to get this verdict.
2: After the field is overturned, the runner is safe.
0: So we've had two calls overturned. And the Cardinals were the beneficiaries of the first one on a home run that was called fair and was foul. And a play at second base. Originally, Pete Crow Armstrong was ruled to have been forced at the second base bag, but he wasn't. He was safe. So the inning continues. Two on, two out, and Michael Bush at the plate, who had a three-hit game yesterday, and the curveball misses low, ball one. I would say an error of omission there by, not commission, but omission by Nolan Gorman, just thrown to the wrong base. Should have been an easy out at first, but we play on. It happens. The 1-0 pitch is hit in the air to left field. Backing up is the left fielder Torres, and he makes the catch on the warning track. So no harm, no foul. And a zero goes up on the board as we head to the bottom of the third inning. We are scoreless here at Busch.
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6: When it comes to Cardinals baseball, KY-102 is a 5-2 player.
7: Bottom of the third inning, the Cardinals need to get Ben Brown working a little bit. He's only thrown 17 pitches through two innings, six up, six down. A strikeout of Herrera and Gorman as part of that. He'll face the bottom of the order, and it's Jimmy Crooks, who is the 2024 Cardinals Minor League Player of the Year. He had a home run off of Sam Maul in the month of August last year for his first big league hit, first big league homer. And he's back up playing for the Cardinals, and he takes strike one from Brown. Fourth round pick out of Oklahoma, was hitting 262 in Memphis. Now, the strikeout rate was pretty high. That was kind of the thing the Cardinals were slightly concerned about. But he did have 13 home runs, and that's a big positive. And there's a pitch low for a ball. 1-1 the count. Crooks, Torres, who also was in Memphis just a little while ago, and Victor Scott the second. Next delivery is outside. Well, Torres had an unbelievable debut, didn't he?
8: That he did. And last year, Crooks picked up his first major league hit, a home run off Sam Maul in Cincinnati on August 31st.
7: So Torres had a good start to this year. So did Velasquez. Now it's Jimmy Crooks' turn. But he, takes that strike on the outside corner. Just barely caught the corner. 2-2 the count. And Brown is just, he's just playing catch right now with his catcher, Amaya. 2-2 the count. Again, working from the stretch. The big right-hander, Brown, delivers. That pitch is fouled at the plate. He is 6'6", 230. He's 2 inches taller than Kyle Leahy, and Leahy's a big dude. Leahy, by the way, was an all-state basketball player in Colorado. His dad was his coach. And his dad was a former college player. The 2-2 pitch is swung on and missed, and Crook strikes out. That's three strikeouts for Brown. And now Brian Torres will bat, the Cardinal left fielder. If you're a Cardinals fan, you know there's nothing like baseball in St. Louis, and that nothing beats 60-cent sippers at On the Run the day after the Cardinals score six.
8: Like today.
7: Like today, and hopefully tomorrow. We shall see.
8: Well, the On the Run in Wildwood was busy today.
7: I bet it was.
8: A lot of 60-cent drinks going out the door.
7: Tapper foul by Torres, who bats from the left side. The Cardinals have loaded up with lefties. Six of them in the lineup today. They have Velasquez, Pajes, Fermin, and Sejasi on their bench. Cardinals do expect to get both Church and Nootbaar shortly or soon. Relatively soon, let's put it that way. No timetable on either one. One strike pitch is a called strike on the outside corner, but they certainly could use Jimmy Crooks or Church's outfield play. His defensive play is spectacular. And Lars Nootbaar, he can bring some fire and some on-base percentage. There's a swing and a fly ball to left field towards the line, moving over and making the play in foul territory is the left fielder, Happ. He's a good defender. Torres flies out to left. That's eight up, eight down against Brown. But Nathan Church, to me, was really good in spring training. Of course, so was Velasquez. And they all couldn't make the team. And so Church got the start, and

0: really did some nice things, but we're hoping to get him back.
1: He's been a game saver a few times in the outfield for the Cardinals.
0: Sure has. Victor Scott II will bat. They're taking the bunt away from him, and he hits the ball in the air to a right field, but it's going to stay in the park. Well, he just missed that one, too. Suzuki makes the play. 9-9. We go to the fourth. Cubs nothing, Cardinals nothing.
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0: Moving right along, we go to the top of the fourth inning. Both pitchers starting out very well. Ben Brown has only thrown 27 pitches through three innings. Kyle Leahy just 37 pitches. And nothing but zeros on the board as we begin the top of the fourth inning. Alex Bregman got the first hit of the game. That was leading off the second inning. And he takes strike one from Kyle Leahy. A lot of first pitch strikes from both pitchers. Bregman hit a home run for a moment down the left field line, but it was eventually ruled to be a foul ball, so he had to come back and settle for a base hit on the next pitch. The one strike delivery is outside, 1-1.
1: He is seeing Leahy very well.
0: Well, he's definitely hot right now. He started off really cold. He's up to 260 with this 9-game hitting streak.
1: Has a 10-gamer now.
0: Yes, he does. The 1-1 pitch is hit into left field, and it's going to be playable by Torres, who comes in several steps to make the play. Kind of a lazy fly ball. And that's a lazy out number one. And I will lazily go to a station ID on the Cardinals Radio Network.
1: Have some hustle.
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0: That was my lazy voice.
1: It doesn't cost anything to hustle.
0: Well, we thought we were being lazy there, but Ian Happ hasn't been lazy in his career against the Cardinals, as he has hit 28 home runs against St. Louis. He takes inside for a ball, 2-0 the count quickly on him. He does strike out a ton, 77 strikeouts to lead the team. In fact, the Cubs strike out a lot. Cardinals pitchers don't strike out a lot of batters. 2-0 pitch is tapped foul. Happ overall has 13 homers, 31 RBIs. Scoreless game, top of the fourth inning. The wind, the pitch by Leahy, misses high. 3-1 and in danger of his first walk and the first walk of the game. And walks will kill you, won't they?
1: The 125th game for Happ against the Cardinals with 28 homers and 70 RBIs.
0: 3-1 pitch is called strike on the inside corner. I thought they might not give that to him. It was a change.